0: Welcome, my friend. You've called Delilah. Who is this?
1: Hi, my name is Christine.
0: Hi, Christine. How was your summer? Did you have a great summer?
1: I had a great summer. It's even better now that I'm talking to you.
0: What are you most looking forward to this fall?
1: Oh, just spending time with my wonderful husband, rekindling our love. I'm sitting here with him right now. It's his birthday. And I was hoping you can pick a very special song for him to tell him how much

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1: So here is tonight's sweet letter from Jeffrey. 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I tried internet dating, but you know, not many women are interested in a man that's only around once a month. I really want a wife and I want a family, but the problem is I love my job too. What do you think I should do? Love, Jeffrey. Jeffrey, I will have my response coming up next. 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
14: Here's your WHOP Weather Center forecast. Lows level off around 64. Tonight, under clear skies, northeast winds at around 5 miles an hour. Ample sunshine expected again tomorrow. Daytime highs approaching 91. 68 tomorrow night, mainly clear skies. Clear skies and dry Sunday and Monday. Low 90s Sunday, mid-90s by Monday. That's the forecast. I'm meteorologist Megan Mulford for 98.7 Light FM. Currently, it's 84 degrees.
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0: Friday night, girls' night. And before we start the show, can we talk about that amazing lunar eclipse last night? The skies were clear over our barn that we live in. We live in a barn house. The skies were clear and we watched it probably for an hour and a half. My nanny, I have a young woman named Olivia who comes in the afternoon and helps me with my kids so I can be here on the air with you, because I have five minor children who have a lot of energy and a lot of special needs. And so Olivia comes and helps me in the evening while I'm working. She gets them ready for bed. She makes sure they are bathed. She makes sure they're in bed. And when she left, she texted me while I was on the air here and said, "Oh my gosh, go look outside. Go look outside. It's so spectacular." And so I did. And it was so beautiful. Did you see it? Beautiful. So I hope you had a chance to see it. I hope that it was magical for you. And I'm going to be here all night long tonight, keeping you company on this Friday night, girls' night. 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
20: Lows level off around 64. Tonight, under clear skies, northeast winds at around 5 miles an hour. Ample sunshine expected again tomorrow. Daytime highs approaching 91. 68 tomorrow night, mainly clear skies. Clear skies and dry Sunday and Monday. Low 90s Sunday, mid 90s by Monday. That's the forecast. I'm meteorologist Megan Mulford for 98.7 Light FM. Currently, it's 84 degrees.
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0: Diane, welcome.
1: Thank you.
0: What can I do to make your night special tonight?
1: It's about my husband. We've been married for 35 years, and he just takes such good care of me. I'm thankful for him.
0: In what ways? Paint a picture how he nurtures you.
1: I have frontal temporal dementia that affects the right side of my brain, but it's moving slower, so I'm grateful for that. And he just is always there, and I just love him so much. He's always there for me. You know, if ever I need to talk about anything, he's always there.
0: He sounds like a very patient man.
1: Oh, very patient. Patient, loving, and caring, and I honestly don't know what I'd do without him.
0: What's his name?
1: Kurt.
0: So when you and Kurt stood up at the altar, did they do the traditional vows in sickness and in health?
1: Yeah, we did.
0: And at the time, did you have any idea that he would come through in such an amazing way with those vows?
1: No idea. I had no idea I would come down with this.
0: Well, you sound phenomenal. You sound as alert and as engaged and present as any of my friends do. You don't sound

0: It's Friday, which means I am going to encourage ladies, women, to get together with their besties, with their moms, daughters, sisters, with the women who have been there for them through thick and thin. There are so many little clips with Dolly's voice and wisdom going around social media right now. And I heard one yesterday where she was talking about the urgency, the importance of this precious moment, because none of us are promised a tomorrow. None of us. None of us are promised a tomorrow. So while you have this moment, make amends. Say, I love you. Say, you're important to me. You made a difference in my life. Yeah, you weren't perfect, neither was I, but you were there. You believed in me. You saw me through. You got me through. Say those things. Say them over and over. Pick up the phone. Don't just text someone. Call them. Say, can we get together? I've got something on my heart I really want to tell you. And then say what needs to be said. None of us are promised a tomorrow, so tonight, especially since it's Friday night, girls' night, and men, this goes for you too, call the women in your life who did the heavy lifting, who did the emotional work, who showed up. Let them know how much you appreciate them. Something to think about as we enter this new school year together. 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
19: Here's your WHOP Weather Center forecast.
20: Lows level off around 64. Tonight, under clear skies, northeast winds at around 5 miles an hour. Ample sunshine expected again tomorrow. Daytime highs approaching 91. 68 tomorrow night, mainly clear skies. Clear skies and dry Sunday and Monday. Low 90s Sunday, mid-90s by Monday. That's the forecast. I'm meteorologist Megan Mulford for 98.7 Light FM. 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

0: What are you doing this weekend? Are you going to a county fair? Maybe you're going to go pick apples. The apples are getting ripe at my farm already. We usually don't pick apples until September, October, but they're already getting ripe for some reason. Maybe you're going to go hang out with friends, go to a football game. My daughter, Delilah Jr., has her first football game for her high school this weekend. Whatever you're doing, take us along. We will be here with you all night long. I am here. If you are driving out of town, if you're heading to see a sweetheart, if you're celebrating a birthday or an anniversary, or if you're just chilling because you're back hurts or your knees hurt or you went horseback riding a couple of times like I did this weekend and you're a little bit sore, whatever, if you're taking it easy tonight, fix yourself something cold to drink and I will be here for you. 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
15: Here's your WHOP Weather Center forecast.
16: Lows level off around 64. Tonight, under clear skies, northeast winds at around 5 miles an hour. Ample sunshine expected again tomorrow. Daytime highs approaching 91. 68 tomorrow night, mainly clear skies. Clear skies and dry Sunday and Monday. Low 90s Sunday, mid 90s by Monday. That's the forecast. I'm meteorologist Megan Mulford for 98.7 Light FM. Currently 79.
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1: Keeping you company on a Friday night. 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

0: right. Good evening. Welcome to the Delilah Show. What can I do for you, Deborah?
1: Well, I have a special request for a song for my daughter and my fiance.
0: Okay. What's your daughter's name?
1: My daughter's name is Karina.
0: How old is your daughter?
1: She's 9.
0: And your fiance is?
1: His name is Jason. We have been dating for almost a year and are getting married. And I have been a single mom for 9 years. This is both of our first marriages. And he's just a very, very special person who's come into my life and swept me off my feet and treats my daughter absolutely wonderful. And I just wanted to let him know and her know how much they mean to me.
0: And did you have a song or you want me to find one?
1: Would you please find one?
0: Sounds like your life is coming together in a beautiful way.
1: Yes, it is. Yes, it is.
0: And is your daughter excited about having a father figure in her life?
1: Oh, yes, she is. And he's going to be adopting her, which she is so excited about that. So.
0: And is she going to stand up with you at the wedding?
1: She is one of my junior bridesmaids.
0: Oh, that's going to be so sweet.
1: Yes, I'm very excited.
0: Take a whole case of Kleenex tissue for this one.
1: Okay.
0: I will play a special song for your new family.
1: Thank you so much.
0: Thank you so much. Have a good night.
1: You too.

0: I say every night, several times a night, come on in and make yourself at home. But where is your home? The place that you long to be, the place your heart longs for. Is there a place, a house, a community, a person? There's an old Billy Joel song that says, "You're my home." Is there someone that when you're with them, it just feels like home? If you are a person that's in foster care, if you're a child in foster care or an adult that aged out of foster care, perhaps you don't have that sense of home. Or maybe home for you was a dangerous place, a place where you were abused or neglected. There are three children. They're adults now, but I knew their mother when they were growing up. And for a brief season, they were living in my home, these three kids. They're beautiful kids, wonderful young adults. But home for them is a place of pain when they think back on their childhood. And I hope they know that for that brief time that they were in my home, that I loved them and I care for them and I want them to be happy young adults, blessed young adults. Where is home for you? And can I help that home be a little more comfy here on the show? 1-888-633-5452. 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
12: Here's your WHOP Weather Center forecast. Lows level off around 64. Tonight, under clear skies, northeast winds at around 5 miles an hour. Ample sunshine expected again tomorrow. Daytime highs approaching 91. 68 tomorrow night, mainly clear skies. Clear skies and dry Sunday and Monday. Low 90s Sunday, mid-90s by Monday. That's the forecast. I'm meteorologist Megan Mulford for 98.7 Light FM. 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

0: I get calls each night from folks from all different walks of life. Some people call me who are driving, traveling the highways and byways of life, truck drivers, people who work all night long. Some people call me who have empty nest syndrome. The kids are grown, they're gone, and they are entering the next phase of life, figuring out what they want to do, what their hobbies are, how they can use their time wisely to bless others. If you've finished the first half of life and you've been busy your whole life raising kids and going here and there, and you're wondering what to do in the second half, how about using all those gifts and skills and careers that you've developed to bless others, to help people who are less fortunate? All those skills you've got, all that knowledge that you've got, all those programs you've written or worked, all those computer skills you've developed, you're thinking, I'm just going to kick back and take it easy. Not. Use those to make somebody else's life better. Use those to mentor a young person, to get involved with our foster care system, to change the world, for goodness sake. You can change the world for good with all the good stuff you've got in your heart and in your brain. I will be here to set the soundtrack as you figure that out and figure out just how many of your gifts you can bless others with. 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
20: Here's your WHOP Weather Center forecast.
21: Lows level off around 64. Tonight, under clear skies, northeast winds at around 5 miles an hour. Ample sunshine expected again tomorrow. Daytime highs approaching 91. 68 tomorrow night, mainly clear skies. Clear skies and dry Sunday and Monday. Low 90s Sunday, mid-90s by Monday. That's the forecast. I'm meteorologist Megan Mulford for 98.7 Light FM. Currently, 77.
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1: It's time for you to relax and unwind. 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

0: So here is tonight's sweet letter from Jeffrey. He says, I've been driving a truck for 6.5 years. It's extremely hard to start or keep a relationship when you're never around. I tried internet dating, but you know, not many women are interested in a man that's only around once a month. I really want a wife and I want a family, but the problem is I love my job too. What do you think I should do? Love, Jeffrey. Jeffrey, I will have my response coming up next. 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
19: Here's your WHOP Weather Center forecast. Lows level off around 64. Tonight, under clear skies, northeast winds at around 5 miles an hour. Ample sunshine expected again tomorrow. Daytime highs approaching 91. 68 tomorrow night, mainly clear skies. Clear skies and dry Sunday and Monday. Low 90s Sunday, mid 90s by Monday. That's the forecast. I'm meteorologist Megan Mulford for 98.7 Light FM. Right now, 74.
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0: If someone asked you what you considered to be your biggest achievement, what would you answer? Would it be finishing school, getting good grades, raising children that are productive kids, starting your own business, losing a lot of weight, leaving darker times behind? Would it be reprioritizing and finding the joy in life, not in success or things, but in relationships and people? Remember, sometimes you need to slow down, although I believe in hard work. I so believe in hard work. But I also believe there's a time to slow down and love someone. 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
14: Here's your WHOP Weather Center forecast. Lows level off around 64. Tonight, under clear skies, northeast winds at around 5 miles an hour. Ample sunshine expected again tomorrow. Daytime highs approaching 91. 68 tomorrow night, mainly clear skies. Clear skies and dry Sunday and Monday. Low 90s Sunday, mid-90s by Monday. That's the forecast. I'm meteorologist Megan Mulford for 98.7 Light FM. Right now, 74.
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1: So you had a long day today, maybe a long week today, but the weekend is here. And we're going to be here to help you wind down and relax tonight. I know it's late. Thank you for spending a little bit of time with us. The phone lines are still open. 1-888-633-5452.

0: Hi, thank you for calling. This is Delilah.
1: Hi.
0: Hi, who's this?
1: This is Seth.
0: Seth, what can I do for you?
1: I'm needing help, actually.
0: You need what kind of help?
1: Me and my girlfriend, we've had some disagreements this past couple months, and I just wanted to know that I love her, and I just want her to be happy, I guess.
0: So are you back together, or are you apart? What's the story?
1: Well, last night we kind of just, she decided that it would be best if we took a break for a little while, and I'm kind of having a hard time dealing with that.
0: Because basically you want to scream, no, I love you. I don't want to be away from you for a day, let alone for a week or two.
1: Pretty much, and it's just been hard on her. She's just needing a break from everything, and so I agreed with her.
0: You agreed with her even though you disagree, because you want to bless her and because you care about her.
1: Yeah.
0: Well, let me play a song for you. Good luck.
1: Thank you.

0: Are you getting ready to call it a night? To slip off to peaceful dreams? I read a little quote the other day about dreams, and I wanted to share this with you tonight. It's by T.E. Lawrence. All men dream, but not equally. Those who dream by night in the dusty recesses of their minds wake in the day to find that it was vanity. But the dreamers of the day are dangerous men, for they may act their dream with open eyes to make it possible. I hope you have sweet dreams at night. Ah, but more than that, I hope that you dream big during the day, that you dare to dream, and you have the tenacity and the courage and the boldness to make your dreams come true. 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
14: Here's your WHOP Weather Center forecast.
15: Clear skies overnight with lows around 64. Northeasterly winds at around 5 miles an hour. Bright sunshine expected again Saturday. Highs level off around 91. Saturday night, lows level off around 68. Clear skies and dry Sunday and Monday. Low 90s Sunday, mid 90s by Monday. That's the forecast. I'm meteorologist Megan Mulford for 98.7 Light FM. Currently 72.
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0: It is just about time for me to slip out of here and say goodnight. I hope you have a wonderful, safe, lovely weekend. I hope you do me a favor. 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You're listening to Delilah on Light 98.7.
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18: Here's your WHOP Weather Center forecast. Clear skies overnight with lows around 64. Northeasterly winds at around 5 miles an hour. Bright sunshine expected again Saturday. Highs level off around 91. Saturday night, lows level off around 68. Clear skies and dry Sunday and Monday. Low 90s Sunday, mid 90s by Monday. That's the forecast. I'm meteorologist Megan Mulford for 98.7 Light FM. Currently 72.
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1: NBC News Radio, I'm Scott Carr. President Trump says the U.S. has struck the biggest oil deal in world history with Venezuela, that the U.S. has secured majority U.S. control of more than 65 million barrels of proven oil reserves in Venezuela, and goes on to say the deal more than doubles American oil reserves, greatly increasing the U.S. oil supply. The verdict watch in the Lindsey Clancy triple murder trial in Massachusetts continues Monday. After the judge dismissed the jury for the weekend, Clancy has admitted to strangling her three young children in 2023, but has taken an insanity defense. Prosecutors allege the killings were premeditated. A teleprompter operator for President Trump is being ordered to pay a big fine for using his knowledge of the president's speeches to place prediction market bets. The Commodity Futures Trading Commission Friday announced Gabriel Perez will have to pay the more than $107,000 in profits he made on the bets, along with a civil penalty of $65,000. Scott Carr, NBC News Radio.
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3: And this update is brought to you by Ash Brunson's All Clean. The United Way of the Penny Rail is getting ready to officially kick off their annual fundraising campaign, and the community is invited to the annual campaign launch breakfast next Thursday. It'll take place at the Silo Events Center in Hopkinsville starting at 7:30 a.m. A Christian County grand jury issued an indictment for murder and two counts of first-degree assault against 42-year-old Julian Bell on Friday for the stabbing death of 42-year-old John Anthony Foster Jr. on July 4th. And the Pennyrail Arts Council is partnering with the Hopkinsville Christian County Public Library for the upcoming community picnic, Shakespeare in the Park. The event will feature local food trucks, kids' games, and a live performance based on a Shakespeare play. It's all set for September 28th at the Greenway Amphitheater. That's been your news, and for more, visit us at WHOPAM.com. 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
4: Here's your WHOP Weather Center forecast. Clear skies overnight with lows around 64. Northeasterly winds at around

0: Miley Cyrus and Flowers, wrapping up that great set of music. Miley Cyrus, the goddaughter of Dolly Parton, broke her silence the other day after Dolly's passing. She said, "The feeling of losing my Aunt Dolly is beyond what feels right to share." She said, "Our most sacred moments were private, and they'll stay there, behind the stage, beneath the glamour, and between our hearts." We're all hurting and going to be missing Dolly Parton. Miley Cyrus probably missing us, missing her more than most of us. Coming up in just a couple of minutes, more great music on the way. Stay with me.
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5: Here's your WHOP Weather Center forecast. Clear skies overnight with lows around 64. Northeasterly winds at around 5 miles an hour. Bright sunshine expected again Saturday. Highs level off around 91. Saturday night, lows level off around 68. Clear skies and dry Sunday and Monday, low 90s Sunday, mid 90s by Monday. That's the forecast. I'm meteorologist Megan Mulford for 98.7 Light FM. Right now, it's 70 degrees.
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0: The one and only Kelly Clarkson with Behind These Hazel Eyes. Proclaimers, I'm going to be 500 miles right before that. Coming up in a couple of minutes, hang on, we'll take a look at today on the calendar, the history calendar for today. I almost said October, August 28th. We'll check that. Also coming up, Avril Lavigne and Sugar Ray.
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0: Express Yourself, the one and only Madonna, and that's exactly what Madonna did on this day in 2003. As we take a look at today in history, it's a lot of MTV Video Music Awards information. 2003, Britney Spears and Madonna shared that big, juicy kiss during the opening performance of the MTV Video Music Awards that was in 2003. Madonna then plants one on Christina Aguilera. But we only get a slight glimpse of that. That was 2003. 2011, Beyonce revealed her pregnancy during the MTV Video Music Awards, which set Twitter afire. In 2016, at the MTV Video Music Awards, Beyonce won Video of the Year for Formation in support of the Black Lives Matter Formation. It was on this day in 2020, Katy Perry released her sixth album, Smile. It's bundled with the video game Katy's Quest, which she is seen playing in the video for the title track. It was on this day in 2009, after the latest in a series of incidents between the feuding brothers, Liam and Noel Gallagher, that Oasis finally split up on this day in 2009. Of course, they just had the very successful reunion tour. That's a look at the 28th of August on the history calendar.
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8: Here's your WHOP Weather Center forecast. Clear skies overnight with lows around 64. Northeasterly winds at around 5 miles an hour. Bright sunshine expected again Saturday. Highs level off around 91. Saturday night, lows level off around 68. Clear skies and dry Sunday and Monday. Low 90s Sunday, mid 90s by Monday. That's the forecast. I'm meteorologist Megan Mulford for 98.7 Light FM. Right now, it's 70 degrees.
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1: NBC News Radio, I'm Jim Forbes. President Trump is announcing what he calls, quote, the biggest oil deal in world history with Venezuela. In a Friday night True Social

0: children in 2023, but pleaded not guilty to three counts of first-degree murder by reason of insanity. Deliberations continue on Monday. I'm Jim Forbes.
1: From Hopkinsville's News Authority, this is WHOP News.
2: And this update is brought to you by Ash Brunson's All Clean. The United Way of the Penny Rail is getting ready to officially kick off their annual fundraising campaign, and the community is invited to the annual campaign launch breakfast next Thursday. It'll take place at the Silo Events Center in Hopkinsville starting at 7:30 a.m. A Christian County grand jury issued an indictment for murder and two counts of first-degree assault against 42-year-old Julian Bell on Friday for the stabbing death of 42-year-old John Anthony Foster Jr. on July 4th. And the Pennyroyal Arts Council is partnering with the Hopkinsville Christian County Public Library for the upcoming community picnic, Shakespeare in the Park. The event will feature local food trucks, kids' games, and a live performance based on a Shakespeare play. It's all set for September 28th at the Greenway Amphitheater. That's been your news, and for more, visit us at WHOPAM.com. Deontay Berry reporting.
3: Here's your WHOP Weather Center forecast. Ample sunshine expected today with daytime highs approaching 90. East winds at around 5 miles an hour. Lows level off around 68 tonight, mainly clear skies. Mainly sunny skies tomorrow, daytime highs approaching 94. Lots of sunshine and dry Monday and Tuesday with highs in the mid-90s. That's the forecast. I'm meteorologist Megan Mulford for 98.7 Light FM. Right now, it's 70 degrees.
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The one and only Adele with Rolling in the Deep. August 1981, the very first video played on MTV when it debuted was this one. Video killed the radio star. It's the Buggles.

0: Charlie Puth, just looking for a little attention. And before that, two Prince's Spin Doctors. Those guys are getting some attention right now out on tour. Once again, this year, like last year. Last year, Blues Traveler, Spin Doctors, and Gin Blossoms toured together. Had so much fun. They're doing it again this year. I'm Joe, having some fun. Hope you are too. I've got music coming up for you in just a couple of minutes if you stay with me. Don't go anywhere, because coming up in just a bit, Lady Gaga, Survivor, 10,000 Maniacs, all coming up.
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2: Here's your WHOP Weather Center forecast. Ample sunshine expected today, with daytime highs approaching 90. East winds at around 5 miles an hour. Lows level off around 68 tonight, mainly clear skies. Mainly sunny skies tomorrow, daytime highs approaching 94. Lots of sunshine and dry Monday and Tuesday, with highs in the mid-90s. That's the forecast. I'm meteorologist Megan Mulford for 98.7 Light FM. Right now, it's 70 degrees.
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0: Natalie Merchant to 10,000 Maniacs. That's Trouble Me and also Survivor. Eye of the Tiger from Rocky III, the motion picture. Going to take a look at the birthdays coming up in just a few minutes for today. We're nearing the end of August, August 28th today. Got a pretty lengthy list of celebrity birthdays, but if you're having one today, a happy, happy in advance to you. And coming up before we get to the birthdays, I've got more great music on the way. Hang on for it in just a couple of minutes. We'll hear from Tyo Cruz and Tears for Fears.
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0: Breakfast at Tiffany's. Deep Blue Something there, and Tears for Fears before Deep Blue Something. Everybody wants to rule the world. Well, you're probably feeling like ruling the world today if it's your birthday. Happy birthday to you on this 28th day of August. You share your birthday with Scott Hamilton, the Olympic gold medal winning figure skater, is 68. Jason Priestley of Beverly Hills 90210 is 57. Paul McCartney's daughter, Mary McCartney, the photographer daughter, is 57 today. Jack Black is 57. Billy Boyd, the actor from Lord of the Rings, 58. Jennifer Coolidge is 65. Happy birthday to Daniel Stern, the actor, 69. Danny Serafin, the original drummer with the band Chicago, is 78. Armie Hammer, the actor, is 40. Leanne Rimes turns 44 today. Florence Welch with Florence and the Machine is 40. And it's Shania Twain's birthday today. The country star Shania Twain, 61.
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14: Here's your WHOP Weather Center forecast. Ample sunshine expected today with daytime highs approaching 90. East winds at around 5 miles an hour. Lows level off around 68 tonight, mainly clear skies. Mainly sunny skies tomorrow, daytime highs approaching 94. Lots of sunshine and dry Monday and Tuesday with highs in the mid-90s. That's the forecast. I'm meteorologist Megan Mulford for 98.7 Light FM. Right now, it's 70 degrees.
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1: NBC News Radio, I'm Jim Forbes. The Lindsey Clancy verdict watch will continue on Monday in Massachusetts. The judge dismissed the jury for the weekend after they began deliberations late Thursday. Clancy admits to strangling her three young children in 2023, but pleaded not guilty to three counts of first-degree murder by reason of insanity. And a federal judge in Manhattan Friday again rejected President Trump's attempts to move his New York hush money felony convictions to federal court. Andrew Whitman has more.
2: Judge Alvin Hellerstein made the decision the third time he's rejected similar attempts from Trump. He called the latest arguments, quote, neither new nor legally sufficient. Trump was convicted in 2024 on 34 counts of falsifying business records by a Manhattan jury for payments in 2016 to adult actress Stormy Daniels. Trump's attorneys, who continue to appeal the verdict in state courts, said they would appeal this decision as well.
1: I'm Jim Forbes.
3: From Hopkinsville's News Authority, this is WHOP News.
4: And this update is brought to you by Ash Brunson's All Clean. The United Way of the Penny Rail is getting ready to officially kick off their annual fundraising campaign, and the community is invited to the annual campaign launch breakfast next Thursday. It'll take place at the Silo Events Center in Hopkinsville starting at 7:30 a.m. A Christian County grand jury issued an indictment for murder and two counts of first-degree assault against 42-year-old Julian Bell on Friday for the stabbing death of 42-year-old John Anthony Foster Jr. on July 4th. And the Pennyrail Arts Council is partnering with the Hopkinsville Christian County Public Library for the upcoming community picnic, Shakespeare in the Park. The event will feature local food trucks, kids' games, and a live performance based on a Shakespeare play. It's all set for September 28th at the Greenway Amphitheater. That's been your news, and for more, visit us at WHOPAM.com. Deontay Berry reporting.
5: Here's your WHOP Weather Center forecast. Ample sunshine expected today, with daytime highs approaching 90. East winds at around 5 miles an hour. Lows level off around 68 tonight, mainly clear skies. Mainly sunny skies tomorrow, daytime highs approaching 94. Lots of sunshine and dry Monday and Tuesday, with highs in the mid-90s.

0: Laura Branigan, losing all control. You took my self-control. I'm a Believer from Smash Mouth, their version from Shrek. And Mr. Big, to be with you. Great to be with you. Thank you for having the radio turned on. I'm Joe. And right before Mr. Big, got started with Matthew Wilder. Ain't nothing gonna break my stride. We're gonna stride through this hour. Lots more great music coming up for you. Stay with me for music on the way in just a second from Wham! Also, Cool in the Gang coming up.
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5: Here's your WHOP Weather Center forecast. Ample sunshine expected today with daytime highs approaching 90. East winds at around 5 miles an hour. Lows level off around 68 tonight, mainly clear skies. Mainly sunny skies tomorrow, daytime highs approaching 94. Lots of sunshine and dry Monday and Tuesday with highs in the mid-90s. That's the forecast. I'm meteorologist Megan Mulford for 98.7 Light FM. 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

0: I'll follow you down, but not that far, say the Gin Blossoms. I mentioned the Gin Blossoms earlier in the hour because I was talking about Blues Traveler and Gin Blossoms and Spin Doctors touring last summer, and they had so much fun, they're doing it again this summer. There's the Blossoms, Follow You Down. Careless Whisper, one of my favorites from George Michael and Wham. Love the saxophone in that song. Great music coming your way in just a couple of minutes if you stay with me. Cool and the Gang, as promised. I did not mention Taylor Swift, but I've got Taylor coming up and Duran Duran on the way.
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0: Oh, Polite from Taylor Swift, wrapping up that great set of music right before Taylor Swift, Duran Duran's Ordinary World. I don't know if you're watching America's Got Talent like I am. We love watching America's Got Talent in our house. And just the other night I don't want to ruin anything. I don't, in case you've taped it and you're going to watch it later. But one of the contestants, the gal from Ukraine who spins way up in the sky on the pole, she's just incredible. She did her routine to Opalite. That was pretty cool in America's Got Talent. Did she move on to the finals? You know if you watched, and I'm not going to say anything, and like I said, in case you haven't watched yet. Coming up in just a couple of minutes, hang on, more great music on the way for you.
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8: Here's your WHOP Weather Center forecast. Ample sunshine expected today with daytime highs approaching 90. East winds at around 5 miles an hour. Lows level off around 68 tonight, mainly clear skies. Mainly sunny skies tomorrow, daytime highs approaching 94. Lots of sunshine and dry Monday and Tuesday with highs in the mid-90s. That's the forecast. I'm meteorologist Megan Mulford for 98.7 Light FM. Currently 68.
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0: Events Center in Hawkinsville starting at 7:30 a.m. A Christian County grand jury issued an indictment for murder and two counts of first-degree assault against 42-year-old Julian Bell on Friday for the stabbing death of 42-year-old John Anthony Foster Jr. on July 4th. And the Pennyroyal Arts Council is partnering with the Hawkinsville Christian County Public Library for the upcoming community picnic, Shakespeare in the Park. The event will feature local food trucks, kids' games, and a live performance based on a Shakespeare play. It's all set for September 28th at the Greenway Amphitheater. That's been your news, and for more, visit us at WHOPAM.com. Deontay Berry reporting.
1: Here's your WHOP Weather Center forecast. Ample sunshine expected today with daytime highs approaching 90. East winds at around 5 miles an hour. Lows level off around 68 tonight, mainly clear skies. Mainly sunny skies tomorrow, daytime highs approaching 94. Lots of sunshine and dry Monday and Tuesday with highs in the mid-90s. That's the forecast. I'm meteorologist Megan Mulford for 98.7 Light FM. Currently 68.
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0: You watch, and I just might. That's Bruno Mars from The Romantic, the latest album. He's back in the United States now touring with his The Romantic Tour right before Bruno's I Just Might in the air tonight from Phil Collins going into the Rock and Roll Hall of Fame coming up in November. Hey, thanks for joining me. I'm Joe with more great Hall of Fame worthy music coming your way. Sia's coming up in just a couple of minutes. Backstreet Boys are coming up, and hang on for Whitney Houston. All of that and more on the way.
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7: Here's your WHOP Weather Center forecast. Ample sunshine expected today, with daytime highs approaching 90. East winds at around 5 miles an hour. Lows level off around 68 tonight, mainly clear skies. Mainly sunny skies tomorrow, daytime highs approaching 94. Lots of sunshine and dry Monday and Tuesday, with highs in the mid-90s. That's the forecast. I'm meteorologist Megan Mulford for 98.7 Light FM. Currently 67.
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0: Unstoppable. Sia. And right before Sia, I Want It That Way from the Backstreet Boys back at Sphere in Las Vegas. Whitney Houston, How Will I Know? And coming up in just a couple of minutes, we've been hearing a lot of I Will Always Love You, the Whitney Houston version and the Dolly Parton version since the passing of Dolly. But Whitney certainly gave that great song from Dolly Parton, New Life. Anyway, Whitney Houston there too with How Will I Know. Coming up in just a couple of minutes, more great music on the way. Hang on for it. Extreme and Adele are leading the way next.
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0: Fleetwood Mac and Hold Me. Also, rumor has it from Adele right before it, right before Fleetwood Mac. Rumor has it. And speaking of rumors, Fleetwood Mac had the great album Rumors, and rumors persist that they're working on a documentary about Fleetwood Mac. And there's still talk of some sort of a reunion since Stevie Nicks and Lindsey Buckingham have been getting along better lately. But Stevie, remember, a while back, especially shortly after the passing of Christine McVie, said, yeah, there can't be Fleetwood Mac anymore without Christine. So I wouldn't look for any kind of a reunion to be happening. But never say never.
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11: Here's your WHOP Weather Center forecast. Bright sunshine expected today, with daytime highs approaching 90. Easterly winds at around 5 miles an hour. Mainly clear skies tonight, lows dip down to about 68. Lots of sunshine tomorrow, highs around 94. Dry Monday and Tuesday, under clear skies with highs in the mid-90s. That's the forecast. I'm meteorologist Megan Mulford for 98.7 Light FM. Currently, it's 67 degrees.
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1: NBC News Radio, I'm Jim Forbes. The death toll from the Nepal flood has risen to over 600. Officials in the Himalayan country say over 2,500 people, including dozens of Americans and other foreigners, remain missing, and that the residents of an entire village that, quote, seems to have been washed away are in dire need of support. The flood happened Wednesday while the collapse of a glacier sent a deadly wall of water through a mountain town near the Chinese border. And President Trump says the U.S. has secured, quote, majority U.S. control of over 65 million barrels of oil in Venezuela. In his announcement Friday, Trump said the deal, quote, more than doubles American oil reserves, greatly increases our oil supply, and will substantially lower gas prices for all Americans. Venezuela claims to have about 300 billion barrels of proven oil reserves. I'm Jim Forbes.
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3: And this update is brought to you by Ash Brunson's All Clean. The United Way of the Penny Rail is getting ready to officially kick off their annual fundraising campaign, and the community is invited to the annual campaign launch breakfast next Thursday. It'll take place at the Silo Events Center in Hopkinsville starting at 7:30 a.m. A Christian County grand jury issued an indictment for murder and two counts of first-degree assault against 42-year-old Julian Bell on Friday for the stabbing death of 42-year-old John Anthony Foster Jr. on July 4th. And the Pennyroyal Arts Council is partnering with the Hopkinsville Christian County Public Library for the upcoming community picnic, Shakespeare in the Park. The event will feature local food trucks, kids' games, and a live performance based on a Shakespeare play. It's all set for September 28th at the Greenway Amphitheater. That's been your news, and for more, visit us at WHOPAM.com. Deontay Berry reporting.
4: Here's your WHOP Weather Center forecast. Bright sunshine expected today, with daytime highs approaching 90. Easterly winds at around 5 miles an hour. Mainly clear skies tonight, lows dip down to about 68. Lots of sunshine tomorrow, highs around 94. Dry Monday and Tuesday, under clear skies with highs in the mid-90s. That's the forecast. I'm meteorologist Megan Mulford for 98.7 Light FM. Currently, it's 67 degrees.
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Blinding Lights from the weekend. On this weekend, it's Joe here with music coming up from Louis Capaldi and NSYNC. And here's Papa Don't Preach. Here's Madonna.

0: Louis Capaldi, someone you loved. I let my guard down and you pulled out the rug. Louis says he's going to be heading back into the studio, and I, for one, am looking forward to that. Can't wait for new music coming from Louis Capaldi. He says he's going to disappear for a while and head into the studio and record.
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6: Here's your WHOP Weather Center forecast. Bright sunshine expected today, with daytime highs approaching 90. Easterly winds at around 5 miles an hour. Mainly clear skies tonight, lows dip down to about 68. Lots of sunshine tomorrow, highs around 94. Dry Monday and Tuesday, under clear skies with highs in the mid-90s. That's the forecast. I'm meteorologist Megan Mulford for 98.7 Light FM. Currently, it's 67 degrees.
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0: Wannabe from Spice Girls, wrapping up a great set of music that included Olivia Dean and Def Leppard. Pour Some Sugar on Me in between there. Coming up in just a couple of minutes, hang on, I've got music on the way for you. If you're sticking around, and I hope you are, from Pat Benatar and Cher, coming up.
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0: Comeback hit, I should say, and a big one for Cher. There's Believe, using the auto-tune, and that paved the way for many other artists to use auto-tune. Not like Cher needed auto-tune for her vocals and her singing. She certainly can still sing and could at the time. Believe, big hit, though, from Cher. Thanks for joining me. It's Joe here. Hang on for Tom Petty and Mariah Carey coming up.
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12: Here's your WHOP Weather Center forecast. Bright sunshine expected today with daytime highs approaching 90. Easterly winds at around 5 miles an hour. Mainly clear skies tonight. Lows dip down to about 68. Lots of sunshine tomorrow. Highs around 94. Dry Monday and Tuesday under clear skies with highs in the mid-90s. That's the forecast. I'm meteorologist Megan Mulford for 98.7 Light FM. Currently, it's 67 degrees.
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1: NBC News Radio, I'm Jim Forbes. Authorities are investigating after human remains and shrines to serial killers were discovered in a Wisconsin home. Court records say officers searching 47-year-old Benjamin Larson's home near Fond du Lac found five human skulls, a partial skull, and additional bones inside a padlocked room. Investigators also found a complete set of human remains displayed in a glass-covered coffin, an apparent Egyptian mummy, and shrines, including one to Wisconsin murderer Ed Gein. And President Trump says the U.S. has secured, quote, majority U.S. control of over 65 million barrels of oil in Venezuela. In his announcement Friday, Trump said the deal, quote, more than doubles American oil reserves, greatly increases our oil supply, and will substantially lower gas prices for all Americans. Venezuela claims to have about 300 billion barrels of proven oil reserves. I'm Jim Forbes.
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3: And this update is brought to you by Ash Brunson's All Clean. The United Way of the Penny Rail is getting ready to officially kick off their annual fundraising campaign, and the community is invited to the annual campaign launch breakfast next Thursday. It'll take place at the Silo Events Center in Hopkinsville starting at 7:30 a.m. A Christian County grand jury issued an indictment for murder and two counts of first-degree assault against 42-year-old Julian Bell on Friday for the stabbing death of 42-year-old John Anthony Foster Jr. on July 4th. And the Pennyroyal Arts Council is partnering with the Hopkinsville Christian County Public Library for the upcoming community picnic, Shakespeare in the Park. The event will feature local food trucks, kids' games, and a live performance based on a Shakespeare play. It's all set for September 28th at the Greenway Amphitheater. That's been your news, and for more, visit us at WHOPAM.com. Deontay Berry reporting.
4: Here's your WHOP Weather Center forecast. Bright sunshine expected today, with daytime highs approaching 90. Easterly winds at around 5 miles an hour. Mainly clear skies tonight, lows dip down to about 68. Lots of sunshine tomorrow, highs around 94. Dry Monday and Tuesday, under clear skies with highs in the mid-90s. That's the forecast. I'm meteorologist Megan Mulford for 98.7 Light FM. Currently, it's 67 degrees.
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Always a great place to start when it comes to relationships, right? Listen to your heart, Roxette. It's Mark DeRosa with No Scrubs. Now here's TLC. It is Saturday. Thank you so much for making us a part of your weekend and the last weekend.

0: hardest thing to do. Sometimes you just got to let them go to see if they come back. And Sting put it on a great song. If you love someone, set them free. It's Mark DeRosier playing the songs you love to hear. Early Saturday morning, I'm hoping you'll hang tight with me. I've got Chainsmokers and Coldplay, Cutting Crew.
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8: Here's your WHOP Weather Center forecast. Bright sunshine expected today with daytime highs approaching 90. Easterly winds at around 5 miles an hour. Mainly clear skies tonight. Lows dip down to about 68. Lots of sunshine tomorrow. Highs around 94. Dry Monday and Tuesday under clear skies with highs in the mid-90s. That's the forecast. I'm meteorologist Megan Mulford for 98.7 Light FM. Currently, it's 67 degrees.
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0: 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Mark Droscher, the 90s, definitely playing them for you. I have to tell you, so many cool wedding venues all around. Have you noticed that more and more are popping up everywhere? It's pretty amazing. It is in the thick of wedding season, I might add. I'll be DJing later on.
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0: That's Teddy Swims, Losing Control. I'm Mark DeRocher. 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
5: Here's your WHOP Weather Center forecast. Bright sunshine expected today with daytime highs approaching 90. Easterly winds at around 5 miles an hour. Mainly clear skies tonight. Lows dip down to about 68. Lots of sunshine tomorrow. Highs around 94. Dry Monday and Tuesday under clear skies with highs in the mid-90s. That's the forecast. I'm meteorologist Megan Mulford for 98.7 Light FM. Currently, it's 67 degrees.
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1: NBC News Radio, I'm Lisa Taylor. The death toll from the Nepal flood has risen to over 600. Officials in the Himalayan country say over 2,500 people, including dozens of Americans and other foreigners, remain missing, and that the residents of an entire village that seems to have been washed away are in dire need of support. Janice Mackey-Freyer reports from the flood zone.
2: An all-out race to find survivors. Hundreds were trapped here when waves destroyed a hydropower project. It took helicopters just to reach it, and officials say there are 100 more workers still stuck inside.
1: President Trump has signed an executive order creating the U.S. Space Academy. The new military academy will be dedicated to educating and training people pursuing careers in space. Trump announced the plan during an appearance at NASA's Johnson Space Center in Houston on Friday and said the rapid growth of the Space Force and the commercial space industry inspired the new academy. Federal Reserve Chairman Kevin Warsh says trends matter most when making monetary policy decisions.
3: Each of these broad inflation measures have fallen significantly from their highs of a few years ago, but progress over the last couple of years has been more modest.
1: Speaking Friday at the Central Bank's annual symposium in Jackson Hole, Wyoming, Warsh said the Fed has work to do if inflation persists above its target of 2%. He added short-term interest rates are the predominant tool to achieve the dual mandate. The Fed chair said he's been impressed with the economy as it appears to have strengthened while dealing with a good amount of stress. Labor Day travelers are being told to get ready for high costs and heavy traffic. AAA says round-trip airfare will cost about $750 on average, up 2% from last year. Hotel bookings have also gone up, 9% in the U.S. and 12% elsewhere. Labor Day is a week from Monday, and AAA says the best time to head to your destination will be Thursday morning. The worst days for travel will be next Friday, Saturday, and Monday. 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
1: The woman accused of vandalizing the World War II Memorial on the National Mall says she did it to get the nation's attention. Melissa Ferris told the Washington Post she graffitied the memorial in an effort to highlight alleged wrongdoing by a former union employer in Kentucky. She said that veterans fought for people and not monuments, and said she honored veterans by trying to keep our liberties and life and happiness here. Ferris, who was indicted on two counts, acknowledged that she now believes she was extremely naive. It's been 21 years since Hurricane Katrina tore into the Gulf Coast, devastating New Orleans and surrounding areas. Thousands of people who didn't or couldn't leave the city were trapped in the flooding that followed without food, clean water, or power. Many took refuge at the city's Superdome and Convention Center. The Category 5 hurricane is estimated to have caused over $100 billion in damage and killed more than 1,500 people in Louisiana. Today, community members will meet in the Lower Ninth Ward for the annual Hurricane Katrina March and Second Line. The matchups are set for Championship Saturday at the Little League World Series. Japan defeated Latin America 4-1 on Thursday and will take on Curacao for the International Championship. The Great Lakes region beat the Midwest 7-1 to book their trip to the United States Championship against the Mountain region. The winners will face off in the Little League World Series final on Sunday. Two new movies are off to decent starts at the box office.
9: Wile E. Coyote. He is reckless.
1: Coyote vs. Acme made $1.7 million in Thursday previews, while The Dog Stars brought in $850,000. The Looney Tunes-based film is expected to make between $10 and $15 million in its debut weekend. Meanwhile, the dystopian thriller starring Jacob Elordi and Josh Brolin is looking to make between $10 and $14 million in its first weekend. Despite the new releases, Spider-Man: Brand New Day is expected to take first again with $18 to $25 million in its fifth weekend of release. Lisa Taylor, NBC News Radio.
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10: This is WHOP News. The weather forecast is calling for a high today of 91 degrees in the news this morning. After the Katie's restaurant was closed recently due to damage caused by a fire, it was the hope that they would be able to open again as soon as August the 28th. However, some unexpected complications has delayed their reopening for at least a little longer. Officials say they are working very hard to get everything taken care of so they can reopen to the public, and they thank everyone for their patience and their continued support. The United Way of the Pinerol is getting ready to officially kick off their annual fundraising campaign, and the community is invited to attend the campaign breakfast next Thursday. It will take place at the Silo Event Center in Hopkinsville starting at 7:30 a.m. September 3rd, and attendees will hear

0: very special, large donation from Miss Sue Badgett and her late husband's foundation. So that really kicked us way over our goal. And it really is just a true reminder of how giving and generous our community is. But we were a little over 800,000 last year, and we will announce our new goal at the kickoff breakfast.
1: A Christian County grand jury issued an indictment for murder against 42-year-old Julian Bell on Friday. According to an arrest report, Bell and 42-year-old John Anthony Foster Jr. got into an argument outside of a residence on Butler Road on July the 4th. The argument became physical, and Bell reportedly stabbed Foster multiple times in the chest and stomach, resulting in his death. Two witnesses attempted to break up the altercation, but suffered injuries from the knife. This led to Bell also being indicted for two counts of first-degree assault. Trigg County is home to many community events, and Cadiz Trigg County Tourism Executive Director Beth Sumner recently appeared on WHOP News to share what's on their calendar. On October 9th and 10th, Trigg County's biggest annual event, the Country Ham Festival, will be back in town for its 50th anniversary. This year's festival will include live music, carnival rides, a vendor alley, food trucks, 4-H exhibits, and much, much more. Sumner says they also plan to have a chainsaw artist, and students from Trigg County High School are set to help cook Kentucky's largest ham biscuit. More information about what's going on in Trigg County is available at WHOPAM.com.
2: This is our 50th Ham Fest, and so we're excited. We will have a chainsaw artist for a couple of the days. They'll be producing different types of wooden statues. 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We have music on Friday night and Saturday night. Mm-hmm. There's always, all of these things are free. You know, that's the fun part. We are going to be, we're working with our school, our Trigg County High School DECA Club. They're going to help with the baking of the 10-foot-wide ham and biscuit.
1: The Aaron McNeil House Incorporated is a Hopkinsville-based nonprofit that provides crisis and food assistance. And Executive Director Kurt Anderson detailed the organization's work at Thursday's Hopkinsville Kiwanis Club meeting. Most people know the nonprofit for its food assistance programs, and Anderson says they have a food pantry which is open from Monday to Friday. Then, on the second Saturday of each month, Aaron McNeil House hosts a food distribution at the Western Kentucky State Fairgrounds. Anderson says around 650 households receive food through the distribution program. The next food distribution will be on September 12th from 8 a.m. until 10 a.m.
3: At that distribution, we're averaging now about 650 households. So with that number and the amount of food we're getting each month, we're going to probably hit about 270,000 pounds of food distributed this year. That's to about 8,000 households. And we get that food free. We have to pay $225 every month to get it distributed or sent to us by Feeding America. We're a Feeding America agency.
1: A three-vehicle crash on Fort Campbell Boulevard in Hopkinsville on Thursday afternoon sent a person to Jenny Stewart Medical Center for treatment of injuries. It happened around 5:45 p.m. on the boulevard near Sunnyvale Lane when a vehicle heading southbound crossed the median and went into northbound lanes. That's when the vehicle collided head-on with a vehicle driven by Megan Line, which had been heading northbound. A vehicle traveling behind her was unable to avoid a collision, rear-ending Lyon. The Kentucky Transportation Cabinet plans to briefly close a portion of Kentucky 1585 in Trigg County next Wednesday to make way for some needed work. Trigg Highway Maintenance crews will temporarily close South Montgomery Road just north of Kentucky 272 to allow for the replacement of a cross drain. This closure will be between Kentucky 272 and Smith Lane. It will start at 7 a.m. on Wednesday, and work is expected to be completed by roughly 2:30 p.m., weather permitting. The Pennyroyal Arts Council is partnering with the Hopkinsville Christian County Public Library for the upcoming community picnic, Shakespeare in the Park. The event will have local food trucks, kids, games, and a live performance based on a Shakespeare play. The play will be held on September 28th at Greenway Amphitheater, and it is free to attend. Pre-show activities will begin at 5 p.m. and the performance will begin at 6. A new state report is detailing security improvements among Kentucky schools. The 2025-2026 school safety risk

0: assessment report shows nearly all buildings in the Commonwealth met minimum safety requirements with measures such as locked front and classroom doors, security cameras, and window coverings. The document also lists over 930 resource officers working at schools across the state. That is 100 more officers than the previous year and a 130% increase in staffing since 2019. And a child case against a former Logan County Schools employee is moving forward. A judge found probable cause to pursue prosecution against 25-year-old Austin Epley during a preliminary hearing. Kentucky State Police arrested Epley at Adairville Elementary School on charges related to inappropriate images and videos involving a child under the age of 12. KSP says the investigation is not related to any current or former students in Logan County. Epley's case will now go before a grand jury. And you've been listening to news on WHOP at 6:12.
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2: Here's your WHOP Weather Center forecast. Bright sunshine expected today with daytime highs approaching 90. Easterly winds at around 5 miles an hour. Mainly clear skies tonight. Lows dip down to about 68. Lots of sunshine tomorrow. Highs around 94. Dry Monday and Tuesday under clear skies with highs in the mid-90s. That's the forecast. I'm meteorologist Megan Mulford for 98.7 Light FM. Right now, it's 65 degrees.
3: This is a scoreboard update from WHOP. High school football, Mayfield beat Christian County 49-32. Apollo over Heritage Mills 29-28. Caldwell County beat Marshall County 42-10. Madisonville North Hopkins over Henderson County 53-19. Muhlenberg County shut out Webster County 63-0. Murray over Callaway County 59-26. DuPont Manual beat South Warren 42-21. Paducah Tillman over Graves County 42-6. McCracken County beat Logan County 44-43. Hart County over Trigg County 40-7. Hopkins County Central beat Todd County Central 66-18. Fort Campbell shut out Clarksville Academy 44-0. Owensboro Catholic over Davis County 59-7. Union County beat Crittenden County 21-20. Christian Academy of Louisville shut out Owensboro 52-0. And St. X beat Bowling Green 39-10. 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I'm Jeff Sisk.
4: The final week of the NFL preseason kicked off with four games last night. The Bills scored late and got a two-point conversion to edge the Steelers. Browns backup QB Dylan Gabriel threw three first-half touchdowns in Cleveland's blowout of the Patriots. The 49ers beat the Raiders. Vegas number one pick Fernando Mendoza struggled. And the Rams a winner over the Chargers. 10 more games tonight, two tomorrow, then roster decisions. Teams have to be down to the 53-man limit by Sunday night. Packers running back Josh Jacobs facing charges, including misdemeanor battery, stemming from an incident involving his girlfriend back in May. He could be facing league discipline. Baseball last night, the Braves' Drake Baldwin hit a leadoff homer in the first. That was the only run of the game. Atlanta shut out the Dodgers 1-0. Tough series for the Dodgers. They get swept three straight. Manager Dave Roberts.
5: You know, we got to, you know, get through it and grind. And there's a new series, a new team. We got Scuba going tomorrow. And we just got to flush it.
4: Chris Sale, the complete game shutout for the Braves, who host Colorado this weekend. The Dodgers are in Detroit. I'm Matt McCoy.
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5: We went through a drought this summer and I have patches of brown grass on my lawn. I might be doing some reseeding this fall. Zach Riker is a turf grass specialist with Bayer Green Solutions. He says how a lawn handles drought depends on many factors. A lawn with bad soil, poor drainage, compaction, and even the wrong species of grass will show indications of damage much quicker than a well-maintained lawn. Cool season grasses are also more likely to suffer than warm season varieties. Sometimes you can determine whether the grass is dead or dormant by pulling up the dry grass and looking for green crowns. But Riker says time and water are the best indicators of whether or not the lawn is going to come back.
8: If people choose not to irrigate, assuming we get ample rain this fall, if it doesn't come back within 2 or 3 weeks of it starting to rain, it's not going to come back. It's not going to miraculously resurrect itself next spring. And so it's either going to come back early this fall or it's not going to come back at all.
5: The steps you take to get the grass growing again depend on the size of the area that hasn't come back.
8: If you have small patches, baseball-sized patches, pretty aggressive fertilization in the fall, a little bit of broadleaf weed control probably in October, and those patches will more than likely grow in. If you have patches from softball size to dinner plate size or even larger, there's a pretty good chance those patches aren't going to move in without reseeding. If it's larger than that, I think that you're better off just starting over.
5: Irrigate newly seeded areas throughout the fall to encourage the seedlings to come in. Apply fertilizer and weed control, and the lawn should be much better off next spring. Learn more about repairing a drought-damaged lawn at livingthecountrylife.com. I'll see you in the country.
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0: 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Currently in Hopkinsville on the Dink Embers Buttermilk Road, it is 65 degrees at 626. On this day in history, in 1814, during the War of 1812, British forces took control of Alexandria, Virginia, after the burning of Washington. In 1949, the Soviet Union successfully tested its first atomic bomb at a site in Kazakhstan, ending America's nuclear monopoly and intensifying the Cold War. It was in 1966 that the Beatles performed their final commercial concert at San Francisco's Candlestick Park. Afterward, the group focused almost entirely on studio recordings. And in the year 2005, Hurricane Katrina slammed into the Gulf Coast. The storm breached levees around New Orleans, causing catastrophic flooding. Nearly 1,400 people died, and damages reached roughly $200 billion. And August 29th also marks the birthdays of jazz legend Charlie Parker and singer Michael Jackson.
1: Well, howdy, folks. I'm the Bowman, and welcome to this week's Outdoor Adventures. Archers, are you ready for September the 5th? Well, good luck and be safe out there. And besides those two things, be smart. Have all the things you need, such as your current hunting license and your deer tag, and, of course, landowner permission before going to field. If you don't know the rules, that's all on you, and the rules are easy to find. It's all right there at fw.ky.gov, and we'll be right back on Outdoor Adventures after this message. 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Let's take a look at the Kentucky Field Calendar for August 30th through September the 5th, 2026. August 30th is the last day of the Kentucky State Fair. Many county fairs and lots of festivals are getting ready to start up in the state. Go out and see them when you can. August 31st is the last day of tickling and noodling season for roughish and the last day of early bear chase season with dogs in all zones. Tuesday, we welcome September in with September the 1st. It brings in the opening day of dove, crow, rail, gallinule, and falconry small game seasons and early goose season in the western zone. Be sure you fill out your required harvest information survey or HIP survey before you go afield. That's easy to do at fw.ky.gov. Just click right there where it says My Profile. September 2nd, here's the reminder to apply for the quota hunts. You can do that this month. September 4th is the next quarterly meeting of the Fish and Wildlife Commission meeting at 8:30 a.m., and you can live stream that on the fw.ky.gov website. Find that More tab, then scroll down where it says the Fish and Wildlife Commission tab. And September 5th brings in the opening day of deer and archery turkey season and senior youth crossbow seasons for deer. When you get there in the woods, if you use a tree stand, make sure you use that safety harness to keep you safe and also be alert for those bees. They'll get you the ticks, the copperheads, and the rattlesnakes too. Here's a fishing note for you. 26 of the Finns Lakes are getting stocked with trout in October, and those not being stocked will be stocked in November. They didn't have the dates listed, but you can find that list on the Kentucky Department of Fish and Wildlife website. And that's going to do it for me on this week's Outdoor Adventures. I'm the Bowman. I gotta go. Thank you. See you. Bye. 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
0: This is WHOP News. I'm Jason Knight. The weather forecast is calling for a high today of 91 degrees in the news this morning. After the Katie's restaurant was closed recently due to damage caused by a fire, it was the hope that they would be able to open again as soon as August 28th. However, some unexpected complications has delayed their reopening for at least a little longer. Officials say they are working very hard to get everything taken care of so they can reopen to the public safely, and they thank everyone for their patience and their continued support. The United Way of the Pinerol is getting ready to officially kick off their annual fundraising campaign, and the community is invited to attend the campaign. breakfast next Thursday. It will take place at the Silo Events Center in Hopkinsville starting at 7:30 a.m. September 3rd. And attendees will hear from campaign co-chairs Amy and Derek Watson as they spotlight the Pace Center campaigns and what efforts have already been underway. Speaking with WHOP Radio recently, United Way Executive Director Melanie Knopfsinger says,

0: will make some announcements at the event, including what their fundraising goal will be.
1: Hear from our amazing co-chairs, meet some of our campaign cabinet division chairs, and we'll be unveiling our big fundraising goal for the campaign.
2: I know you did really well last year.
1: We did. We had one very, very special large donation from Miss Sue Badgett and her late husband's foundation. So that really kicked us way over our goal, and it really is just a true reminder of how giving and generous our community is. But we're a little over 800,000 last year, and we will announce our new goal at the kickoff breakfast.
0: A Christian County grand jury issued an indictment for murder against 42-year-old Julian Bell on Friday. According to an arrest report, Bell and 42-year-old John Anthony Foster Jr. got into an argument outside of a residence on Butler Road on July the 4th. The argument became physical, and Bell reportedly stabbed Foster multiple times in the chest and stomach, resulting in his death. Two witnesses attempted to break up the altercation, but suffered injuries from a knife. This led to Bell also being indicted for two counts of first-degree assault. Trigg County is home to many community events, and Cadiz Trigg County Tourism Executive Director Beth Sumner recently appeared on WHOP News to share what is on their calendar. On October 9th and 10th, Trigg County's biggest annual event, the Country Ham Festival, will be back in town for its 50th anniversary. This year's festival include live music, carnival rides, a vendor alley, food trucks, 4-H exhibits, and much more. Sumner says they also plan to have a chainsaw artist, and students from Trigg County High School are set to help cook Kentucky's largest ham biscuit. More information about what is going on in Trigg County is available at WHOPAM.com.
3: This is our 50th Ham Fest, and so we're excited. We will have a chainsaw artist for a couple of the days. They'll be producing different types of wooden statues. We're going to have, I'm sure, several different versions of pigs, and so we're excited about that. We have music on Friday night and Saturday night. Mm-hmm. There's always, all of these things are free. You know, that's the fun part. We are going to be, we're working with our school, our Trigg County High School DECA Club. They're going to help with the baking of the 10-foot-wide ham and biscuit.
0: And the Aaron McNeil House is a Hopkinsville-based nonprofit that provides crisis and food assistance. And Executive Director Kurt Anderson detailed the organization's work at Thursday's Hopkinsville Kiwanis Club meeting. Most people know the nonprofit for its food assistance programs, and Anderson says they have a food pantry which is open from Monday to Friday. Then on the second Saturday of each month, Aaron McNeil House hosts a food distribution at the Western Kentucky State Fairgrounds. Anderson says around 650 households receive food through the distribution program. The next food distribution will be on September 12th from 8 a.m. until 10 a.m. Coming up today, sunny with a high of 91 degrees. Tonight, mostly clear with a low around 68. And on Sunday, sunny with a high 93 degrees. It is now 635 at WHOP.
4: Welcome to the weekend, Kentucky. How are you? Hey, I'm Scott Fitzgerald. We got a lot to unpack. Let's start with football, of course. Kentucky adding some NFL experience to its front office. Alex Brown has been hired as the Wildcats' new assistant general manager. Brown most recently worked as a scout for the Atlanta Falcons and previously served as director of player personnel at Ole Miss and general manager at SMU. Kentucky might have one of its strongest position groups in its secondary this season. Safety Ty Bryant is expected to lead the defense after a breakout junior year. Bryant recording 76 tackles in 4 interceptions last season, Kentucky defensive coordinator Jay Bateman.
5: I mean, he's a tremendous leader. He's a tremendous player. I don't know how a kid is second team All-SEC, and then a year later is at preseason All-SEC. I'll let you guys figure that part out. He's a tremendous player. I think he'll make a lot of plays this year. We'll get him to the point of attack a lot. Look, the most important recruit that I've gotten to visit with since I've been here was Ty Bryant and his family when I first got hired, and we're really fortunate he's here.
4: Cats open the season a week from today against Youngstown State. Taking a look at high school football week 2 around the Commonwealth. Raceland, last year's Class 1A runner-up, fell to PRP 56-18. Beachwood opened its season with a 42-0 shutout of Indian Hill. Over in eastern Kentucky, Martin County beat Pike County Central 55-32, while Breathitt County rolled past Powell County 68-35. Class 3A, Belfry beat Louisville Central 55-35. 57-12. Well, Christian Academy shut out Owensboro 52-0. Madison Central beat Johnson Central 38-7. Over to Class 5A, Highlands bounced back with a 45-6 win at Cooper. And in 6A, Trinity beat nationally ranked Christian Brothers College 52-21. Manuel topped South Warren 42-21. And St. X beat Bowling Green 39-10. And horse racing, it's the $1.25 million Traverse at Saratoga featuring a star-studded field today. Kentucky Derby and Belmont winner Golden Tempo is trying to complete the Derby Belmont Traverse sweep, but Golden Tempo faces a major question. He hasn't raced in 12 weeks. Have a great weekend, Kentucky. I'm Scott Fitzgerald.
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9: Here's your WHOP Weather Center forecast. Bright sunshine expected today with daytime highs approaching 90. Easterly winds at around 5 miles an hour. Mainly clear skies tonight. Lows dip down to about 68. Lots of sunshine tomorrow. Highs around 94. Dry Monday and Tuesday under clear skies with highs in the mid-90s. That's the forecast. I'm meteorologist Megan Mulford for 98.7 Light FM. Right now, it's 65 degrees.
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2: This is a scoreboard update from WHOP. 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Apollo over Heritage Mills 29-28. Caldwell County beat Marshall County 42-10. Madisonville North Hopkins over Henderson County 53-19. Muhlenberg County shut out Webster County 63-0. Murray over Callaway County 59-26. DuPont Manual beat South Warren 42-21. Paducah-Tillman over Graves County 42-6. McCracken County beat Logan County 44-43. Hart County over Trigg County 40-7. Hopkins County Central beat Todd County Central 66-18. Fort Campbell shut out Clarksville Academy 44-0. Owensboro Catholic over Davis County 59-7. Union County beat Crittenden County 21-20. Christian Academy of Louisville shut out Owensboro 52-0. And St. X beat Bowling Green 39-10. For more sports, go to our website, whopam.com. I'm Jeff Sisk. The final week of the NFL preseason kicked off with four games last night. The Bills scored late and got a two-point conversion to edge the Steelers. Browns backup QB Dylan Gabriel threw three first-half touchdowns in Cleveland's blowout of the Patriots. The 49ers beat the Raiders. Vegas number one pick Fernando Mendoza struggled. And the Rams a winner over the Chargers. 10 more games tonight, two tomorrow, then roster decisions. Teams have to be down to the 53-man limit by Sunday night. Packers running back Josh Jacobs facing charges, including misdemeanor battery, stemming from an incident involving his girlfriend back in May. He could be facing league discipline. Baseball last night, the Braves' Drake Baldwin hit a leadoff homer in the first. That was the only run of the game. Atlanta shut out the Dodgers 1-0. Tough series for the Dodgers. They get swept three straight. Manager Dave Roberts:
12: you know, we got to, you know, get through it and grind. And there's a new series, a new team. We got Scuba going tomorrow. And we just got to flush it.
2: Chris Sale, the complete game shutout for the Braves, who host Colorado this weekend. The Dodgers are in Detroit. I'm Matt McCoy.
13: This is Kentucky Farm Bureaus across Kentucky. The 122nd Kentucky State Fair runs from the 20th to the 30th of the month in Louisville. Kentucky Farm Bureau President Eddie Milton says it's a time to celebrate agriculture across the Commonwealth.
14: You know, it's always a fun time when we have a state fair, and from the kickoff and watching all the young people, the 4-H and FFA students, projects that they worked on all year and comes to fruition right there at the state fair, and all the work they've done with their animals. It's just a fun time to go to the state fair. And you know, it's always been about celebrating agriculture and working with our young people. And we're looking forward to it. Of course, always looking forward to our ham breakfast. We'll have 1,600 of our closest friends there together that morning to celebrate agriculture. And
13: Farm Bureau Day is set for August 27th and kicks off with the annual Country Ham Breakfast. This is Across Kentucky.
15: 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Kelley Blue Book says that in July, the average new car sold for just under $50,000. Still, Ray Shefska, co-founder of CarEdge, says buying a new car could cost you less than used over time.
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0: 65 degrees in Hopkinsville at 6:45. The U.S. Supreme Court has handed the Trump administration a temporary victory in its effort to restrict mail-in voting. The justices voted to lift a lower court injunction blocking parts of President Trump's executive order. The order would impose new requirements on mail ballots and voter information ahead of the November midterm elections. Legal challenges are continuing, and the ruling does not settle the larger constitutional questions surrounding the policy. President Trump is also facing declining public support for the U.S. war with Iran. A new poll shows Americans' backing for the conflict has fallen, while Trump's overall approval rating remains near a record low. Rising gas prices and concerns about a prolonged war are among the issues weighing on public opinion. The Trump administration has expanded economic pressure on Iran. The Treasury Secretary announced new sanctions targeting companies and networks accused of supporting Iran's economy, military programs, and oil trade. The administration is warning other countries and businesses that continued dealings with Iran could bring additional penalties. Trade tensions with Canada are also escalating. New U.S. tariffs on Canadian goods have prompted retaliatory measures from Canada, raising concerns about higher prices and disruptions to supply chains, particularly in the auto and manufacturing industries. And on Wall Street, investors are watching increasing bond yields and uncertainty over inflation and interest rates. The Treasury Department says it will increase purchases of longer-term government bonds in an effort to improve marketability, while the Federal Reserve faces continued pressure over the direction of interest rates.
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9: Here's your WHOP Weather Center forecast. Bright sunshine expected today with daytime highs approaching 90. Easterly winds at around 5 miles an hour. Mainly clear skies tonight. Lows dip down to about 68. Lots of sunshine tomorrow. Highs around 94. Dry Monday and Tuesday under clear skies with highs in the mid-90s. That's the forecast. I'm meteorologist Megan Mulford for 98.7 Light FM. Right now, it's 65 degrees.

0: 649 at WHOP as the Early Bird Show continues on 98.7 Light FM. Kentucky cattle producers are watching the market closely as concerns grow over increased beef imports. Producers say additional foreign beef could put more pressure on an already tight domestic cattle supply. The U.S. is also beginning a phased reopening of the southern border to Mexican cattle following a year-long closure tied to New World screwworm concerns. Here in Kentucky, the state's AgTag program has raised more than $940,000 this year. The program supports agricultural youth programs across the Commonwealth. And farmers are keeping an eye on crop productions as harvest approaches, with weather continuing to influence the field work and crop progress. And college football returns to Kentucky today. Eastern Kentucky opens its season on the road against Western Carolina. Currently in Hopkinsville, it is 65 degrees at 650.
1: Drought conditions wreak havoc on lawns. Hi, I'm Jody Henke. Now is the best time to repair them, but how you do this depends on whether or not it greens up again as you're living the country life.
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4: We went through a drought this summer, and I have patches of brown grass on my lawn. I might be doing some reseeding this fall. Zach Riker is a turf grass specialist with Bayer Green Solutions. He says how a lawn handles drought depends on many factors. A lawn with bad soil, poor drainage, compaction, and even the wrong species of grass will show indications of damage much quicker than a well-maintained lawn. Cool season grasses are also more likely to suffer than warm season varieties. Sometimes you can determine whether the grass is dead or dormant by pulling up the dry grass and looking for green crowns. But Riker says time and water are the best indicators of whether or not the lawn is going to come back.
5: If people choose not to irrigate, assuming we get ample rain this fall, if it doesn't come back within 2 or 3 weeks of it starting to rain, it's not going to come back. It's not going to miraculously resurrect itself next spring. And so it's either going to come back early this fall or it's not going to come back at all.
4: The steps you take to get the grass growing again depend on the size of the area that hasn't come back.
5: If you have small patches, baseball-sized patches, pretty aggressive fertilization in the fall, a little bit of broadleaf weed control probably in October, and those patches will more than likely grow in. If you have patches from softball size to dinner plate size or even larger, there's a pretty good chance those patches aren't going to move in without reseeding. If it's larger than that, I think that you're better off just starting over.
4: Irrigate newly seeded areas throughout the fall to encourage the seedlings to come in. Apply fertilizer and weed control, and the lawn should be much better off next spring. Learn more about repairing a drought-damaged lawn at livingthecountrylife.com. I'll see you in the country.
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10: A fifth person is arrested in connection to Sherry Mitko's murder. She was the 70-year-old woman found dead from multiple gunshots at her home back on August 19th. A fourth male teenager was taken in Friday and promptly charged with murder. The Pulaski County Sheriff's Office added this teenager was in custody since the start of the investigation for something unrelated. 20-year-old McCoy Cheney, the lone adult charged, was adamant in an interview saying he was giving the children a ride, not knowing their true intentions. A fifth city in Northern Kentucky will end their use of flock cameras.
11: Fort Thomas Mayor Andy Ellison on Friday announcing the city was discontinuing its use of the license plate reading cameras, saying in a letter he heard from those who were for and against the cameras, with supporters saying they help law enforcement solve crimes, while opponents expressed their concerns about privacy. The mayor noting one advantage the flock system had, and that was neighboring cities using the same network, allowing police to quickly solve crimes, but with many of those communities now discontinuing their use of the cameras, that advantage is gone. Ellison expressing his complete confidence in Fort Thomas's police chief and will continue supporting tools that improve public safety. I'm Sean Gallagher.
10: Newport, Independence, Fort Mitchell, and Erlanger have also removed their flock cameras. The city of Lexington has filed an official complaint against Kentucky American Water Company over manners causing confusion and delays. The company has replaced over 4,000 feet of aging water mains along Euclid Avenue near Chevy Chase Plaza. That's caused several area business owners to say the nearby walkways have been inaccessible for those with disabilities or completely closed down. KAW says this multi-million dollar project is in its final stages and they anticipate a full restoration by the end of September. They added there was a change of contractors that took place midstream. I'm Lee Mowen.
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0: Coming up on 7 o'clock on WHOP, a federal judge has temporarily blocked a Trump administration rule that would impose new requirements on mail-in voting ahead of November's congressional elections. The administration is appealing. A separate federal judge is questioning the constitutionality of President Trump's latest order restricting birthright citizenship, but declined to block it immediately. The six-month-old U.S.-Iran conflict continues, with the administration turning toward increased economic pressure on Iran as fighting and disruptions around the Strait of Hormuz continue. And on Wall Street, stocks closed slightly lower on Friday as investors weighed inflation concerns and signals that the Federal Reserve could raise interest rates. This is WHOP and WHOP HD1, Hopkinsville, Clarksville, Fort Campbell.
16: NBC News Radio, I'm Lisa Taylor. President Trump says the U.S. has secured majority control of over 65 million barrels of oil in Venezuela. In his announcement Friday, Trump said the deal more than doubles American oil reserves, greatly increases our oil supply, and will substantially lower gas prices for all Americans. Jury deliberations will continue Monday in the Lindsey Clancy murder trial. The Massachusetts jury has been deliberating since Thursday, but so far has been unable to reach a verdict. Emily Aketa with more.
17: Some insight into the jury room. Clancy's attorney seen walking a box of exhibits into the courthouse. He says the jury requested to see the knife she harmed herself with and two bags of pills.
16: Clancy admits to strangling her three young children, but pleaded not guilty to three counts of first-degree murder by reason of insanity. Prosecutors allege the killings were premeditated, while the defense says Clancy suffered a postpartum psychotic break. A British right-wing commentator has been locked up by ICE. Conservative activist Milo Yiannopoulos is currently being held at an immigration detention center in Louisiana, which is the nation's busiest hub for what is called enforcement and removal operations and where many deportation flights are based. Yiannopoulos has been a longtime supporter of immigration enforcement in the U.S. In a post last year, Yiannopoulos called for the on-the-spot deportation for anyone who can't prove they are in the U.S. legally. A suspect is in custody for allegedly stabbing three other 14-year-olds at a Texas high school Friday morning. Tom Yamas has more.
18: This was a scene at America's High School. Teens there hiding under their desks, others scrambling to safety. The El Paso County Sheriff's Department says three kids were hurt, but that they're all in stable condition. Authorities say a 14-year-old suspect has been taken into custody.
16: The sheriff's office says they received a report of a teenager with a knife by the outdoor basketball court, and two of the students were stabbed trying to help the third student. You're listening to the latest on NBC News Radio.
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16: A teleprompter operator for President Trump is being ordered to pay a large fine for using his knowledge of the president's speeches to make profitable bets on Kalshi. Scott Carr has more from Washington.
21: On Friday, the Commodity Futures Trading Commission announced Gabriel Perez must pay the more than $107,000 in profits he made by placing prediction market bets, along with a civil penalty of $65,000. The agency says Perez used material, non-public information to make trades on Kalshi. The White House put him on leave in July.
16: NASA is launching a new telescope into space. Officials say the Nancy Grace Roman Space Telescope is scheduled to launch aboard a SpaceX Falcon Heavy rocket from Kennedy Space Center Sunday morning at 7:26 a.m. Eastern. After Sunday's launch, the Space Observatory will spend about 30 days traveling to its destination about 1 million miles from Earth, where it will reportedly be able to see over 1 billion galaxies and exoplanets. Google, Anthropic, OpenAI, and over 100 other companies are all signing off on a letter that calls for a more robust defense against AI cyber attacks. Thursday's letter urges more cooperation between the public and private sector. It also warns that AI cyber attacks are likely to escalate over the next few months as models become more advanced. Authorities are investigating after human remains and shrines to serial killers were discovered in a Wisconsin home. Court records say officers searching 47-year-old Benjamin Larson's home near Fond du Lac found live human skulls, a partial skull, and additional bones inside a padlocked room. Investigators also found a complete set of human remains displayed in a glass-covered coffin and apparent Egyptian mummy and shrines, including one to Wisconsin murderer Ed Gein. Detectives seized the remains to determine their identity and whether they were obtained legally. Larson is charged in a separate stalking case but has not been charged in connection with the remains. Lisa Taylor, NBC News Radio.
1: Here's your WHOP Weather Center forecast. Bright sunshine expected today with daytime highs approaching 90. East winds at around 5 miles an hour. Mainly clear skies tonight, lows dip down to about 68. Mainly clear skies tomorrow, high temperatures reach up to 94. Sunny skies and dry Monday and Tuesday with highs in the mid-90s. That's the forecast. I'm meteorologist Megan Mulford for 98.7 Light FM. 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
4: 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The rule of thumb is to set aside 2 months' salary for the ring, but this is a personal decision. My love note: select a reputable store that's been in business a long time and an experienced professional to help you select the best quality ring you can afford.
5: General Mills says it's removing artificial colors from all of its cereals.
6: According to the company, the move means that brands including Lucky Charms and Trix are now made and available without synthetic color additives. General Mills also said that 90% of its U.S. products have moved away from artificial colors, and it remains on track to complete the removal of artificial colors from all of its U.S. retail products by the end of next year. Health and Human Services Secretary Robert F. Kennedy Jr. has pushed for the removal of artificial dyes and colors as part of his Make America Healthy Again initiative. I'm Tammy Trujillo.
5: A new study shows a newer shingles vaccine is being linked to a lower risk of dementia. Researchers at Brown University found older people who took the Shingrix shingles vaccine have a 24% lower risk of being diagnosed with dementia over a 4-year period. The study involved 500,000 people aged 66 and up. Head researchers say the study shows vaccines are effective at preventing shingles and also appear to have neuroprotective benefits as well. Health update, I'm Scott Pringle.
7: Here's your WHOP Weather Center forecast. Bright sunshine expected today with daytime highs approaching 90. East winds at around 5 miles an hour. Mainly clear skies tonight. Lows dip down to about 68. Mainly clear skies tomorrow. High temperatures reach up to 94. Sunny skies and dry Monday and Tuesday with highs in the mid-90s. That's the forecast. I'm meteorologist Megan Mulford for 98.7 Light FM. Right now, 65.
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0: Taking a look at the area forecast for Hopkinsville and Pinerau region of West Kentucky. Forecasters are growing increasingly confident that a late season heat wave will impact the region next week. High temperatures are expected to climb into the mid to upper 90s, while overnight lows could remain in the mid 70s by the middle to latter part of the week. Those warm nights could challenge records for highest minimal temperatures. Meanwhile, dry weather is forecast through the next 7 days, with limited chances for rain potentially continuing through Labor Day weekend. Kentucky tobacco farmers are moving into the late August and early September harvest season as growers begin cutting and housing this year's burley crop. Tobacco remains an important part of Kentucky's agricultural heritage, although the number of farms growing the crop has declined sharply over the past 2 decades. For those still producing tobacco, the next several weeks are critical. Farmers are watching the weather closely as they decide when fields are ready for harvest and work to get the crop into barns for curing. Once cut, burley tobacco is hung in barns where it slowly air cures over several weeks. Proper timing and good curing conditions can help maintain leaf quality and ultimately affect what farmers are paid. The industry continues to face challenges, including declining cigarette consumption, foreign competition, rising production costs, and fewer growers. Meanwhile, the Chicago Cubs are coming off a split with Arizona after an impressive offensive showing against Seattle. The Cubs beat the Mariners 19-2 last Sunday, snapping a 3-game losing streak and avoiding a series sweep. Chicago then split the first 2 games with the Diamondbacks before Arizona won Wednesday's finale 2-0. The Cubs now turn their attention to the Cincinnati Reds with first pitch set for 1:20 this afternoon.
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0: This is WHOP News. I'm Jason Knight. The weather forecast is calling for a high today of 91 degrees. In the news this morning, after the Cadiz restaurant was closed recently due to damage caused by a fire, it was the hope that they would be able to open again as soon as August 28th. However, some unexpected complications has delayed their reopening for at least a little longer. Officials say they are working very hard to get everything taken care of so they can reopen to the public safely, and they thank everyone for their patience and their continued support. The United Way of the Pinerau is getting ready to officially kick off their annual fundraising campaign, and the community is invited to attend the campaign breakfast next Thursday. It will take place in the Silo Events Center in Hopkinsville starting at 7:30 a.m. September 3rd, and attendees will hear from campaign co-chairs Amy and Derek Watson as they spotlight the Pacesetter campaigns and what efforts have already been underway. Speaking with WHOP Radio recently, United Way Executive Director Melanie Knopfsinger says they will make some announcements at the event, including what their fundraising goal will be.
2: Hear from our amazing co-chairs, meet some of our campaign cabinet division chairs, and we'll be unveiling our big fundraising goal for the campaign.
3: I know you did really well last year.
2: We did. We had one very, very special large donation from Miss Sue Badgett and her late husband's foundation. So that really kicked us way over our goal, and it really is just a true reminder of how giving and generous our community is. But we're a little over 800,000 last year, and we will announce our new goal at the kickoff breakfast.
0: A Christian County grand jury issued an indictment for murder against 42-year-old Julian Bell on Friday. According to an arrest report, Bell and 42-year-old John Anthony Foster Jr. got into an argument outside of a residence on Butler Road on July the 4th. The argument became physical, and Bell reportedly stabbed Foster multiple times in the chest and stomach, resulting in his death. Two witnesses attempted to break up the altercation but suffered injuries from a knife. This led to Bell also being indicted for 2 counts of first-degree assault. WHOP time is 7:19.
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3: 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On October 9th and 10th, Trigg County's biggest annual event, the Country Ham Festival, will be back in town for its 50th anniversary. 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Sumner says they also plan to have a chainsaw artist, and students from the Trigg County High School are set to help cook Kentucky's largest ham biscuit. 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
4: This is our 50th Ham Fest, and so we're excited. We will have a chainsaw artist for a couple of the days. They'll be producing different types of wooden statues. We're going to have, I'm sure, several different versions of pigs, and so we're excited about that. We have music on Friday night and Saturday night. Mm-hmm. There's always, all of these things are free. You know, that's the, mm-hmm. the fun part. We are going to be, we're working with our school, our Trigg County High School DECA mm-hmm. Club. They're going to help with the baking of the 10-foot-wide ham mm-hmm. and biscuit.
3: The Aaron McNeil House Incorporated is a Hopkinsville-based nonprofit that provides crisis and food assistance. And Executive Director Kurt Anderson detailed the organization's work at Thursday's Hopkinsville Kiwanis Club meeting. Most people know the nonprofit for its food assistance programs, and Anderson says they have a food pantry, which is open from Monday to Friday. Then, on the second Saturday of each month, Aaron McNeil House hosts a food distribution at the Western Kentucky State Fairgrounds. Anderson says around 650 households receive food through the distribution program. The next food distribution will be on September 12th from 8 a.m. until 10 a.m.
5: At that distribution, we're averaging now about 650 households. So with that number and the amount of food we're getting each month, we're going to probably hit about 270,000 pounds of food distributed this year. That's to about 8,000 households. And we get that food free. We have to pay $225 every month to get it distributed or sent to us by Feeding America. We're a Feeding America agency.
3: The Pennoroyal Arts Council is partnering with the Hopkinsville Christian County Public Library for the upcoming community picnic, Shakespeare in the Park. And the event will have local food trucks, kids' games, and a live performance based on a Shakespeare play. The play will be held on September 28th at Greenway Amphitheater, and it is free to attend. The pre-show activities will begin at 5 p.m., and the performance will begin at 6 o'clock. Meanwhile, a child case against a former Logan County Schools employee is moving forward. A judge found probable cause to pursue prosecution against 25-year-old Austin Epley during a preliminary hearing. Kentucky State Police arrested Epley at Adairville Elementary School on charges related to inappropriate images and video involving a child under the age of 12. State Police says the investigation is not related to any current or former students in Logan County. Epley's case will now go before a grand jury. And you've been listening to news on WHOP at 727.
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3: 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Lamb Funeral Home is in charge of the arrangements. A celebration of life service will be held at a later date for 72-year-old Diane Bailey of Hopkinsville. Maddox Fuquahinton Funeral Home is in charge of the arrangements. And funeral services for 67-year-old Billy Travis O'Neill of Hopkinsville will be today at 10 a.m. at Huggert Beard and Giles Funeral Home. Burial will follow in Riverside Cemetery. Huggert Beard and Giles Funeral Home is in charge of the arrangements. 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This morning's obituaries has been brought to you by Weston Witherspoon Florist, 2500 South Virginia Street in Hopkinsville.
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10: Here's your WHOP Weather Center forecast. Bright sunshine expected today with daytime highs approaching 90. East winds at around 5 miles an hour. Mainly clear skies tonight. Lows dip down to about 68. Mainly clear skies tomorrow. High temperatures reach up to 94. Sunny skies and dry Monday and Tuesday with highs in the mid-90s. That's the forecast. I'm meteorologist Megan Mulford for 98.7 Light FM. Right now, 65.
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12: A 14-teenager has been arrested in a Pulaski County murder case. More now from Lee Mowen.
13: A fifth person is arrested in connection to Sherry Mitko's murder. She was a 70-year-old woman found dead from multiple gunshots in her home back on August 19th. A fourth male teenager was taken in Friday and promptly charged with murder. The Pulaski County Sheriff's Office added this teenager was in custody since the start of the investigation for something unrelated. 20-year-old McCoy Cheney, the lone adult charged, was adamant in an interview saying he was giving the children a ride, not knowing their true intentions. I'm Lee Mowen.
12: Another northern Kentucky city is pulling the plug on Flock license plate reader cameras. Erlanger has removed nearly all of the cameras after the city council voted to end the program following community concerns about the technology. The cameras were installed in 2024 as part of a two-year pilot project. Police Chief Mike Learning says officers were solving crimes before Flock and will continue to do so without it. A Northern Kentucky deputy is accused of using his position to stalk and sexually abuse a woman. Freddie Hopkins has more.
14: Jason Walker, a deputy with the Gallatin County Sheriff's Office, is accused of targeting a woman he met while helping with a domestic violence case. Investigators say Walker continued contacting her after she asked him to stop, used a law enforcement database to obtain personal information, and followed her around the county. Authorities also allege he sexually abused the woman while on duty and in uniform, that deleted records and disabled his patrol vehicle's GPS to cover his tracks. Walker faces multiple charges, including sexual abuse, stalking, official misconduct, and evidence tampering. He is suspended and being held on a $100,000 bond. I'm Brady Hopkins.
12: And Kentucky's measles outbreak continues to grow. State health officials now report 29 confirmed cases statewide. That's the highest total since 1991. I'm Scott Hooper.
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28: Hey, I'm Scott Fitzgerald. We got a lot to unpack. Let's start with football, of course. Kentucky adding some NFL experience to its front office. Alex Brown has been hired as the Wildcats' new assistant general manager. Brown most recently worked as a scout for the Atlanta Falcons and previously served as director of player personnel at Ole Miss and general manager at SMU. Kentucky might have one of its strongest position groups in its secondary this season. Safety Ty Bryant is expected to lead the defense after a breakout junior year. Bryant recording 76 tackles and 4 interceptions last season, Kentucky defensive coordinator Jay Bateman.
29: I mean, he's a tremendous leader. He's a tremendous player. I don't know how a kid is second team All-SEC, and then a year later is at preseason All-SEC. I'll let you guys figure that part out. He's a tremendous player. I think he'll make a lot of plays this year. We'll get him to the point of attack a lot. Look, the most important recruit that I've gotten to visit with since I've been here was Ty Bryant and his family when I first got hired, and we're really fortunate he's here.
28: Cats open the season a week from today against Youngstown State. Taking a look at high school football week 2 around the Commonwealth. Raceland, last year's Class 1A runner-up, fell to PRP 56-18. Beachwood opened its season with a 42-0 shutout of Indian Hill. Over in eastern Kentucky, Martin County beat Pike County Central 55-32, while Breathitt County rolled past Powell County 68-35. Class 3A, Belfry beat Louisville Central 57-12, while Christian Academy shut out Owensboro 52-0. Madison Central beat Johnson Central 38-7. Over to Class 5A, Highlands bounced back with a 45-6 win at Cooper. And in 6A, Trinity beat nationally ranked Christian Brothers College 52-21. Manuel topped South Warren 42-21. And St. X beat Bowling Green 39-10. And horse racing, it's the $1.25 million Traverse at Saratoga featuring a star-studded field today. Kentucky Derby and Belmont winner Golden Tempo is trying to complete the Derby-Belmont Traverse sweep. But Golden Tempo faces a major question. He hasn't raced in 12 weeks. Have a great weekend, Kentucky. I'm Scott Fitzgerald.
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0: Here's your WHOP Weather Center forecast. Bright sunshine expected today with daytime highs approaching 90. East winds at around 5 miles an hour. Mainly clear skies tonight. Lows dip down to about 68. Mainly clear skies tomorrow. High temperatures reach up to 94. Sunny skies and dry Monday and Tuesday with highs in the mid-90s. That's the forecast. I'm meteorologist Megan Mulford for 98.7 Light FM. Right now, 65.
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5: 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Good morning, I'm Jeff Sisk. Big play spelled doom for the Christian County Tigers as they dropped a 49-32 high school football game to Mayfield Friday night at War Memorial Stadium. The Tigers, now 0-2, took a 24-21 lead on a 19-yard run by quarterback Josiah McCarley with a 9:14 to go in the third quarter. But the Cardinals, 2-0 on the season, scored on their next three plays and blew open a close game. Gray Robbins hit Anderson Smith on an 80-yard touchdown pass. On Mayfield's next play, Robbins connected with Austin Flint on a 42-yard scoring pass. Josiah England broke through the Christian County defense on the next Mayfield play and rumbled to a 63-yard touchdown run. Jason Melendez's point after kick gave the Cardinals a 42-24 advantage with 4:19 to play in the third. Christian County head coach Dustin Lopez said the game came down to those plays.
6: Came down to three plays in the third quarter. We go up, get a touchback, give up an 80-yard touchdown, come back, give up a 45-yard touchdown, and we come back and give up a 50-yard touchdown run. I mean, I don't know. I think we felt sorry for ourselves a little bit, to be honest with you, there in the third quarter, and we got to get out of that.
5: Dobbins was a problem for the Tigers' defense all night. The Cardinals quarterback completed 18 of 25 passes for 314 yards and four touchdowns. Flint was his favorite receiver as the two connected on eight passes for 97 yards and a score. Christian County tried to get back into the game when De'Asian Harris broke free for a 12-yard scoring run on the final play of the third quarter. Paul Abram finished off the Tigers scoring with his fourth two-point conversion to draw the Tigers within 42-32. Lopez said he thought the offense played well enough to win.
6: We ran the ball. I thought offensively we did more than enough. Just didn't do enough defensively. The Asian ran the ball hard. We were struggling a little bit on the offensive line in the first quarter. We kind of fixed that. We persevered. You know, I thought we had a chance to, you know, we went up in the third quarter. It's just we got to learn how to finish and believe in ourselves and believe in our teammates and believe in what we're doing. And right now we're just struggling with that. And that's all I know is to keep on working. That's what I told him.
5: Mayfield put together a 14-play, 58-yard drive that took 8 minutes, 33 seconds off the clock to start the fourth quarter. England capped off the drive with a 1-yard scoring run with 3:27 to play in the game. Melendez's seventh point after kick ended the scoring at 49-32. Cardinals jumped out to a 14-0 lead in the first quarter as England hauled in a 12-yard pass with 8:29 left on the clock. Drew Milliken returned an interception 18 yards for the second score. Christian County drew within 14-8 with 6:26 to play in the half on a 3-yard, make that a 6-yard run by Abram. However, less than 2 minutes later, the Cardinals struck again. Robbins found Carson Neely on a 34-yard scoring pass and a 21-8 advantage. Robbins fumbled the snap, and the Tigers' defensive backs were caught looking at the ball as Neely got behind them, and Robbins recovered and threw a perfect pass.
6: And one of the biggest plays, too, you know, they fumble the snap. He gets out of the pocket on an inside blitz. We should have contained, playing man coverage. You know, just a lot of stuff we got to keep working on. I thought we played hard. I mean, you know, and at the end of the day, that's all you can ask with the guys is playing hard. And we did that, and so all we got to do is just keep working.
5: Jayon Bass intercepted Robbins on the Cardinals' next drive and set up the Tigers at the Mayfield 42-yard line. Two plays later, Tavares Burgess ran 38 yards for a touchdown to draw Christian County to within a 21-16 with 55 seconds left in the first half. Harris led the Tigers' ground attack with 82 yards on 16 carries. Christian County also did a good job against England, who is considered one of the top running backs in the state. He finished with 104 yards on 15 carries, but 63 of those came on one run. Lopez said his defense was good against the run, but the struggle came in the secondary.
6: I thought our DBs could hang with their receivers, and you know, I guess we, you know, I got to adjust or find something else that can work, because, you know, at the end of the day, you got to stop England. And we did a pretty good job outside the one run.
5: Things won't get any easier for Christian County as the Tigers travel to McKenzie, Tennessee to take on one of the top teams in the Volunteer State next Friday night. Kickoff is at 7 p.m. Airtime is scheduled for 6:20 on News Radio 99.3 FM, 1230 AM WHOP and WHOPAM.com. Other football scores from across the area last night. Joe Burns beat Ballard Memorial 27-12. Apollo over Heritage Mills 29-28. Caldwell County over Marshall County 42-10. Greenwood beat Warren East 15-14. Madisonville North Hopkins over Henderson County 53-19. Muhlenberg County shut out Webster County 63-0. Murray over Callaway County 59-26. DuPont Manual beat South Warren 42-21. Paducah Tillman over Graves County 42-6. McCracken County beat Logan County 44-43. Hart County over Trigg County 40-7. Hopkins County Central beat Todd County Central 66-18. Fort Campbell shut out Clarksville Academy 44-0. Owensboro Catholic over Davis County 59-7. Union County beat Crittenden County 21-20. It was Christian Academy of Louisville 52, Owensboro nothing, and St. X over Bowling Green 39-10. University Heights Academy cruised past visiting Trigg County 7-0 Friday night in a girls' high school soccer match. Kendall Hancock had a pair of goals to lead the Lady Blazers, who improved to 4-1 on the season. Amari Owen had a goal and an assist for UHA. Gracie Ozenbaugh, Emma Flynn, and Willow Johnson also scored for the Lady Blazers, who picked up an own goal. Harper Bollinger provided three assists, and Madison Williams earned the shutout in goal with four saves. The Lady Blazers are off until September 8th when they are scheduled to go to Mayfield. Don't forget Cardinal baseball coming up this afternoon at 12:20. Cardinals will take on the Pittsburgh Pirates in St. Louis. First pitch at 1:15 on 99.3 FM and 1230 AM WHOP. 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That's sports for a Saturday morning. I'm Jeff Sisk.
7: Tarek Skubal facing his former team strikes out 7 as the Dodgers beat the Tigers 2-1. Freddie Freeman, a go-ahead single in the 8th inning. Diamondbacks outslug the Giants 10-6. Arizona with 12 hits. Lars Nootbaar goes deep. Orioles over the A's 4-3-10. Kobe Mayo and Christian Encarnacion Strand with 2-out RBI singles in the 10th. Edmundo Sosa, a pinch-hit grand slam in the 9th. Phillies beat the Angels 5-3. Brewers over the Rangers 6-1. Milwaukee with win number 84. Logan Henderson allows one hit in 7 innings. White Sox 7 and the Twins 4. Colson Montgomery a 3-run shot. The Cardinals trip up the Pirates 4-1. Jimmy Crooks with a 2-run homer. The Jays hit 3 home runs. They top the Mariners 8-1. NHL news, Cale Makar agrees to an 8-year extension with the Avs. He'll be the highest-paid player in NHL history. And in college basketball, Florida coach Todd Golden gets a new 6-year deal. his third extension in 3 years. That's sports. I'm Trey Bender.
0: Here's your WHOP Weather Center forecast. Bright sunshine expected today with daytime highs approaching 90. East winds at around 5 miles an hour. Mainly clear skies tonight. Lows dip down to about 68. Mainly clear skies tomorrow. High temperatures reach up to 94. Sunny skies and dry Monday and Tuesday with highs in the mid-90s. That's the forecast. I'm meteorologist Megan Mulford for 98.7 Light FM. Right now, 65.
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10: 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Let's take a look at the Kentucky Field Calendar for August 30th through September the 5th, 2026. August 30th is the last day of the Kentucky State Fair. Many county fairs and lots of festivals are getting ready to start up in the state. Go out and see them when you can. August 31st is the last day of tickling and noodling season for roughish and the last day of early bear chase season with dogs in all zones. Tuesday, we welcome September in with September the 1st. It brings in the opening day of dove, crow, rail, gallinule, and falconry small game seasons and early goose season in the western zone. Be sure you fill out your required harvest information survey or HIP survey before you go afield. That's easy to do at fw.ky.gov. Just click right there where it says My Profile. September 2nd, here's the reminder to apply for the quota hunts. You can do that this month. September 4th is the next quarterly meeting of the Fish and Wildlife Commission meeting at 8:30 a.m., and you can live stream that on the fw.ky.gov website. Find that More tab, then scroll down where it says the Fish and Wildlife Commission tab. And September 5th brings in the opening day of deer and archery turkey season and senior youth crossbow seasons for deer. When you get there in the woods, if you use a tree stand, you make sure you use that safety harness to keep you safe and also be alert for those bees. They'll get you the ticks, the copperheads, and the rattlesnakes too. Here's a fishing note for you. 26 of the Finn's lakes are getting stocked with trout in October, and those not being stocked will be stocked in November. They didn't have the dates listed, but you can find that list on the Kentucky Department of Fish and Wildlife website. And that's going to do it for me on this week's Outdoor Adventures. I'm the Bowman. I gotta go. Thank you. See you. Bye. 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
20: The United Way of the Pinerol is getting ready to officially kick off their annual fundraising campaign, and the community is invited to attend the campaign breakfast next Thursday. It will take place at the Silo Event Center in Hopkinsville starting at 7:30 a.m. September 3rd, and attendees will hear from campaign co-chairs Amy and Derek Watson as they spotlight the Pacesetter campaigns and what efforts have already been underway. Speaking with WHOP Radio recently, United Way Executive Director Melanie Knopfsinger says they'll make some announcements at the event, including what their fundraising goal will be.
1: hear from our amazing co-chairs, meet some of our campaign cabinet division chairs, and we'll be unveiling our big fundraising goal for the campaign. I know you did really well last year. We did. We had one very, very special large donation from Miss Sue Badgett and her late husband's foundation. So that really kicked us way over our goal, and it really is just a true reminder of how giving and generous our community is. But we were a little over 800,000 last year, and we will announce our new goal at the kickoff breakfast.
20: Turk County's home to many community events, and Cadiz Turk County Tourism Executive Director Beth Sumner recently appeared on WHOP News to share what is on their calendar. On October 9th and 10th, Turk County's biggest annual event, the Country Ham Festival, will be back in town for its 50th anniversary. This year's festival will include live music, carnival rides, a vendor alley, food trucks, 4-H exhibits, and much more. Sumner says they also plan to have a chainsaw artist and students from Turk County High School, and they are sent to help cook Kentucky's largest ham biscuit. More information about what is going on in Turk County is available at whopam.com.
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21: Ham Fest, and so we're excited. We will have a chainsaw artist for a couple of the days. They'll be producing different types of wooden statues. We're going to have, I'm sure, several different versions of pigs, and so we're excited about that. We have music on Friday night and Saturday night. There's always, all of these things are free. You know, that's the fun part. We are going to be, we're working with our school, our Turk County High School DECA Club. They're going to help with the baking of the 10-foot-wide ham and biscuit.
20: 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North Carolina and TCU meet in Dublin, Ireland, while NC State and Virginia face off in Brazil. 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
0: Here's your WHOP Weather Center forecast. Bright sunshine expected today with daytime highs approaching 90. East winds at around 5 miles an hour. Mainly clear skies tonight. Lows dip down to about 68. Mainly clear skies tomorrow. High temperatures reach up to 94. Sunny skies and dry Monday and Tuesday with highs in the mid-90s. That's the forecast. I'm meteorologist Megan Mulford for 98.7 Light FM. Right now, 65.
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It's Phil Collins and Take a Look at Me Now from the movie Against All Odds. More soundtrack stuff coming your way later this morning. Here is Smashing Pumpkins dropping back to 1979. At least the title. Definitely not the year.

0: It's Madonna and Like a Virgin. Man, she has so many nice things to say about Dolly, too. Just about everybody on the planet loved that gal. I'll tell you, I'm going to miss her. Have you been to Dolly World? If you haven't been, you really have to plan a trip. It is an amazing place. It is so peaceful there and fun and family-oriented. Great story about her and Julia Roberts. I've got it for you coming up in just...
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1: Here's your WHOP Weather Center forecast. Bright sunshine expected today with daytime highs approaching 90. East winds at around 5 miles an hour. Mainly clear skies tonight. Lows dip down to about 68. Mainly clear skies tomorrow. High temperatures reach up to 94. Sunny skies and dry Monday and Tuesday with highs in the mid-90s. That's the forecast. I'm meteorologist Megan Mulford for 98.7 Light FM. 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

0: Lou Bega, and Mambo Number 5, just a little bit of all those lovely ladies. So the movie was Steel Magnolias, where Julia Roberts was on the set with the lovely Dolly Parton, God rest her soul, and she told this story. Everyone was sweating. It was one of the hottest months ever in Georgia, and everyone was complaining how hot it was, and they were sweating. And Julia says to Dolly, "Gosh, you've got that wig on, and you're wearing wool, and you're not complaining at all. We're icing our wrists and trying to get cooler." And Dolly just said, "You know, I was on my porch as a little one, and I wanted to be rich and famous. And I'm both, so I am not going to complain." Wow. Think about this.
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0: Well, it's not an ordinary week for sure when we lose someone like Dolly Parton. I mean, think about that American treasure, Dolly. All of the things that she did, all the doors she opened, all the people that she helped, and the legacy that she leaves behind with that beautiful family of hers and the amazing heavenly welcome from Carl. I'm so I'm sad, but I'm so happy for her. God rest her soul. Dolly will live forever. God bless your Saturday. Have a great one with us all weekend long.
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5: Here's your WHOP Weather Center forecast. Bright sunshine expected today, with daytime highs approaching 90. East winds at around 5 miles an hour. Mainly clear skies tonight. Lows dip down to about 68. Mainly clear skies tomorrow. High temperatures reach up to 94. Sunny skies and dry Monday and Tuesday, with highs in the mid-90s. That's the forecast. I'm meteorologist Megan Mulford for 98.7 Light FM. Currently, 70.
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0: That's Olivia Rodrigo and Drop Dead. Well, her all-female music festival is taking place this weekend with acts including Doechii as well as Stevie Nicks. Hang out for Michael Jackson. We'll also bring you Depeche Mode.
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13: Here's your WHOP Weather Center forecast. Bright sunshine expected today with daytime highs approaching 90. East winds at around 5 miles an hour. Mainly clear skies tonight. Lows dip down to about 68. Mainly clear skies tomorrow. High temperatures reach up to 94. Sunny skies and dry Monday and Tuesday with highs in the mid-90s. That's the forecast. I'm meteorologist Megan Mulford for 98.7 Light FM. Currently, it's 76 degrees.
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0: Lady Gaga with Poker Face. Now, she used to claim that she was Greek. That was when she was working at New York City diners. She just really wanted to try and blend in. Backstreet Boys on the way. We'll also hear from Justin Bieber, Skrillex, and Blood.
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0: They are Cool and the Gang, and that is Too Hot. One of those bands where the lead singer, not part of the name, Robert Cool Bell, he founded the group, but he was also the guitarist, not the lead singer. Lead singer was JT Taylor. Glass Animals on the way. We'll also hear from Prince.
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3: Here's your WHOP Weather Center forecast. Bright sunshine expected today with daytime highs approaching 90. East winds at around 5 miles an hour. Mainly clear skies tonight. Lows dip down to about 68. Mainly clear skies tomorrow. High temperatures reach up to 94. Sunny skies and dry Monday and Tuesday with highs in the mid-90s. That's the forecast. I'm meteorologist Megan Mulford for 98.7 Light FM. Currently, it's 76 degrees.
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Avicii coming up, Fleetwood Mac as well, right now at the Motels.

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0: Vocals on that track came from soul singer Aloe Black. That's Avicii and Wake Me Up. Olivia Dean on the way. We'll also hear from the Romantics.
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11: Here's your WHOP Weather Center forecast. Bright sunshine expected this afternoon with daytime highs approaching 90. Easterly winds at around 5 miles an hour. Lows dip down to about 68 tonight, mainly clear skies. Daytime highs approaching 94 tomorrow, mainly sunny skies. Lots of sunshine and dry Monday and Tuesday with highs in the mid-90s. That's the forecast. I'm meteorologist Megan Mulford for 98.7 Light FM. Right now, it's 80 degrees.
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0: or non-blondes, and what's up? That's a fun one to sing along to. Lead singer Linda Perry, she went on to write songs for a number of artists, including Pink. Band Joy on the way. We'll also hear from Rick Springfield.
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0: movie music from the soundtrack of the rom-com Drive Me Crazy. She is Britney Spears. That's You Drive Me Crazy. Hozier on the way. Gloria Estefan, too.
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5: Here's your WHOP Weather Center forecast. Bright sunshine expected this afternoon, with daytime highs approaching 90. Easterly winds at around 5 miles an hour. Lows dip down to about 68 tonight, mainly clear skies. Daytime highs approaching 94. Tomorrow, mainly sunny skies. Lots of sunshine and dry Monday and Tuesday, with highs in the mid-90s. That's the forecast. I'm meteorologist Megan Mulford for 98.7 Light FM. Right now, it's 80 degrees.
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My name's Trixie. Thank you for dropping by. She was inducted into the Songwriters Hall of Fame in class of 2026. Here's Alanis Morissette.

You got it, the right stuff. That's the New Kids on the Block. And they are playing a Vegas residency in October. And I can guarantee you that's going to be a fantastic show. Portugal the Man on the way. We'll also hear from CeCe.

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5: Here's your WHOP Weather Center forecast. Bright sunshine expected this afternoon, with daytime highs approaching 90. Easterly winds at around 5 miles an hour. Lows dip down to about 68 tonight, mainly clear skies. Daytime highs approaching 94. Tomorrow, mainly sunny skies. Lots of sunshine and dry Monday and Tuesday, with highs in the mid-90s. That's the forecast. I'm meteorologist Megan Mulford for 98.7 Light FM. Right now, it's 80 degrees.
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0: That went on to be a dance and pop hit for DJ Sammy in 2002. But the original, so, so good. That's Bryan Adams and Heaven. Leanne Rimes coming up, and we'll also hear from Billy Joel.
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0: the first K-pop song to win an Oscar, and it came from Netflix K-pop Demon Hunters as Huntrix and Golden. We have Walk the Moon on the way and Hang Out for Peter Gabriel.
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13: Here's your WHOP Weather Center forecast. Bright sunshine expected this afternoon, with daytime highs approaching 90. Easterly winds at around 5 miles an hour. Lows dip down to about 68 tonight, mainly clear skies. Daytime highs approaching 94. Tomorrow, mainly sunny skies. Lots of sunshine and dry Monday and Tuesday, with highs in the mid-90s. That's the forecast. I'm meteorologist Megan Mulford for 98.7 Light FM. Currently, it's 85 degrees.
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0: Born Peter Jean Hernandez. He is the best-selling Hawaii native in music history. Bruno Mars and Risk It All. John Mellencamp on the way. We'll also hear from Mariah Carey.
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14: Here's your WHOP Weather Center forecast. Bright sunshine expected this afternoon with daytime highs approaching 90. Easterly winds at around 5 miles an hour. Lows dip down to about 68 tonight, mainly clear skies. Daytime highs approaching 94 tomorrow, mainly sunny skies. Lots of sunshine and dry Monday and Tuesday with highs in the mid-90s. That's the forecast. I'm meteorologist Megan Mulford for 98.7 Light FM. Currently, it's 87 degrees.
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0: Their career took off right after playing that song at a biker rally in Sturgis. It's Nickelback, How You Remind Me. Tom Cochran on the way, and hang out for Gaudier.
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0: Madonna with her first top five hit on the Hot 100. It's Lucky Star. Jason Derulo coming up, and just around the corner, Kenny Loggins.
1: 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I am not an attorney. 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
3: Here's your WHOP Weather Center forecast. Bright sunshine expected this afternoon with daytime highs approaching 90. Easterly winds at around 5 miles an hour. Lows dip down to about 68 tonight, mainly clear skies. Daytime highs approaching 94 tomorrow, mainly sunny skies. Lots of sunshine and dry Monday and Tuesday with highs in the mid-90s. That's the forecast. I'm meteorologist Megan Mulford for 98.7 Light FM. Currently, it's 87 degrees.
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My name is Trixie, and I hope it's a great Saturday for you. Thanks for letting us be a part of it. Harry Styles on the way, Delamitri too. And this one originally recorded in 1980 by Daryl Hall and John Oates. But I actually like this one best. Here's Paul Young.

0: star of the Together Together tour, and right from the 2020 album Harry's House, it's Harry Styles and Adore You. Chicago coming up, and along the way, Taylor Swift.
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16: Here's your WHOP Weather Center forecast. Mainly clear skies this afternoon, with daytime highs approaching 90. Winds out of the east at around 5 miles an hour. Mainly clear skies again.

0: Again, tonight, lows dip down to about 69. Highs level off around 94. Tomorrow, mainly sunny skies. Lots of sunshine and dry Monday and Tuesday with highs in the mid-90s. That's the forecast. I'm meteorologist Megan Mulford for 98.7 Light FM. Currently, it's 87 degrees.
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0: Before the hits, she worked as a music teacher and also a jingle singer. That's Sheryl Crow, and Change Would Do You Good. NSYNC on the way, Bon Jovi as well.
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0: That's Selena, I Could Fall in Love. Well, the woman convicted of killing Selena came up for parole last year for the first time. Hard to believe. 30 years had passed and her request denied. I'm Trixie. Thank you so much for spending your Saturday with us. Stick around. We've got so much great music still to come, including Post Malone. We'll also hear from Daryl Hall and John Oates. Have a great
1: 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The government is over $38 trillion in debt, which means the IRS isn't slowing down. 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
5: Here's your WHOP Weather Center forecast. Mainly clear skies this afternoon, with daytime highs approaching 90. Winds out of the east at around 5 miles an hour. Mainly clear skies again tonight. Lows dip down to about 69. Highs level off around 94. Tomorrow, mainly sunny skies. Lots of sunshine and dry Monday and Tuesday, with highs in the mid-90s. That's the forecast. I'm meteorologist Megan Mulford for 98.7 Light FM. Currently, it's 87 degrees.
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One great song right after another all weekend long. I'm Steve. Is there crying on the weekend? All right, I'll be your crying shoulder. Here's Edwin McCain.

0: Paula Abdul, Cold Hearted Snake. Steve Cassidy here with one great song right after another all weekend long. Hope you're having a good one. It is now, I guess, officially pumpkin spice season. Now, I'm not a big fan necessarily of pumpkin spice. I don't mind a pumpkin spice latte, honestly. But it's pumpkin spice everything else that just kind of bleh. Coming up, more great music from Prince right after Leona Lewis next.
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8: Here's your WHOP Weather Center forecast. Mainly clear skies this afternoon with daytime highs approaching 90. Winds out of the east at around 5 miles an hour. Mainly clear skies again tonight. Lows dip down to about 69. Highs level off around 94. Tomorrow, mainly sunny skies. Lots of sunshine and dry Monday and Tuesday with highs in the mid-90s. That's the forecast. I'm meteorologist Megan Mulford for 98.7 Light FM. Right now, it's 90 degrees.
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0: Warming up for the party tonight, breaking out our guitars, Oasis and Wonderwall. It's Steve. Thanks for hanging out. Hope you're having a good weekend. More feel-good songs coming up.
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0: That's what I'm talking about. Feel good music on the weekend, Bruno Mars, and I Just Might. What good is your beauty if your booty can't find the beat? These are the important questions we're asking. Coming up, it's the Kid Laroi and Justin Bieber with Stay. Stay right here.
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3: Here's your WHOP Weather Center forecast. Mainly clear skies this afternoon with daytime highs approaching 90. Winds out of the east at around 5 miles an hour. Mainly clear skies again tonight. Lows dip down to about 69. Highs level off around 94. Tomorrow, mainly sunny skies. Lots of sunshine and dry Monday and Tuesday with highs in the mid-90s. That's the forecast. I'm meteorologist Megan Mulford for 98.7 Light FM. Right now, it's 90 degrees.
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0: How much do I love you? As much as my heart can hold and as far as my arms can reach. That was the message Dolly Parton sent to Miley Cyrus a couple of years ago. Miley Cyrus, obviously, very broken up about the death of her Aunt Dolly, as we all were. I mean, she was such a wonderful human being, Dolly Parton. We loved her, and she loved us back.
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1: Here's your WHOP Weather Center forecast. Mainly clear skies this afternoon with daytime highs approaching 90. Winds out of the east at around 5 miles an hour. Mainly clear skies again tonight. Lows dip down to about 69. Highs level off around 94. Tomorrow, mainly sunny skies. Lots of sunshine and dry Monday and Tuesday with highs in the mid-90s. That's the forecast. I'm meteorologist Megan Mulford for 98.7 Light FM. Right now, it's 90 degrees.
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0: The Sweet Escape is on a work escape weekend underway for most of us. Hopefully you're not having to work on the weekend. The perfect weekend vibe to me is like from about noon Friday till about noon Sunday, and then things get a little wonky after that. Coming up, it's Elton John and Dua Lipa right after Green Day. Great song for this time of year. We get a little bit nostalgic as fall approaches.
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0: Looking back, Phil Collins says, yeah, I guess it could have been a red flag. You know, he had some health problems over the last couple of years, made worse by a drinking habit. He was drinking wine at breakfast every day. Instead of a hot cup of Joe, he was having a nice buttery Chardonnay. And yeah, that could have been a red flag. Coming up, it's Maroon 5 next.
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9: Here's your WHOP Weather Center forecast. Mainly clear skies this afternoon, with daytime highs approaching 90. Winds out of the east at around 5 miles an hour. Mainly clear skies again tonight. Lows dip down to about 69. Highs level off around 94. Tomorrow, mainly sunny skies. Lots of sunshine and dry Monday and Tuesday, with highs in the mid-90s. That's the forecast. I'm meteorologist Megan Mulford for 98.7 Light FM. Right now, it's 90 degrees.
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I had said, yeah, I hope you're not working this weekend, but some people are working on the weekend, working hard for their money. This one's for you. It's Donna Summer.

0: tonight.
1: Train has certainly written some wonderfully weird lyrics. That one might be the champion. The lipstick stain on the front lobe of his left side brain. And the untrimmed chest, of course. There's Train and Hey Soul Sister with Steve Cassidy. And more fun music coming up. Berlin, some shirtless volleyball. Check that untrimmed chest if you're taking your top off for volleyball. And Olivia Dean, Man I Need, is coming up.
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20: Here's your WHOP Weather Center forecast. Lows level off around 69. Tonight, under mainly clear skies, easterly winds at around 5 miles an hour. Mainly sunny skies again tomorrow. Daytime highs approaching 94. Lows around 72. Tomorrow night, clear skies. Lots of sunshine and dry Monday and Tuesday with highs in the mid-90s. That's the forecast. I'm meteorologist Megan Mulford for 98.7 Light FM. Right now, it's 90 degrees.
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0: I'm just asking for a chance to prove money can't make me happy. That's Callaway. I want to be rich. I'm Steve. Thanks for hanging out this weekend. Hope you're having a good one. Whatever you got going, thanks for letting us be a part of your weekend. Taylor Swift and the Fate of Ophelia is coming up.
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0: Now, I think that's better than saying you'll take care of it tomorrow. Just say you'll take care of it someday. Sugar Ray with Steve Cassidy. Feel good songs all weekend long. Thanks for hanging out with us.
1: 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And I want to set the record straight. I am not an attorney. I've never wanted to be an attorney. 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
3: Here's your WHOP Weather Center forecast. Lows level off around 69. Tonight, under mainly clear skies, easterly winds at around 5 miles an hour. Mainly sunny skies again tomorrow. Daytime highs approaching 94. Lows around 72. Tomorrow night, clear skies. Lots of sunshine and dry Monday and Tuesday with highs in the mid-90s. That's the forecast. I'm meteorologist Megan Mulford for 98.7 Light FM. Right now, it's 90 degrees.
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Sounds like Hootie's ready to hang it up after a couple of years. Darius Rucker says maybe a couple of more concert tours and that's it. He'll be on the beach for a while. Until somebody offers him money for the reunion tour, maybe. Seems to be how it works.

0: You think that's the song that inspired Silent Disco's Dancing With Myself, Billy Idol, and Steve Cassidy with more feel-good music coming up. Ellie Goulding, one from that movie. I didn't care for the movies very much, but I did like the song. Love Me Like You Do is next.
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4: Here's your WHOP Weather Center forecast. Lows level off around 69. Tonight, under mainly clear skies, easterly winds at around 5 miles an hour. Mainly sunny skies again tomorrow. Daytime highs approaching 94. Lows around 72. Tomorrow night, clear skies. Lots of sunshine and dry Monday and Tuesday with highs in the mid-90s. That's the forecast. I'm meteorologist Megan Mulford for 98.7 Light FM. Right now, it's 90 degrees.
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0: Yeah, doing what we can to avoid the real world this weekend. Maybe a trip to the movies to do that. Coyote versus Acme looks like it's going to be one of the biggest movies of the weekend. And it looks fun. It's taken forever for it to come out. And if you don't know, it's about Wile E. Coyote from the Warner Brothers cartoons finally decides he's going to sue the Acme Corporation for all the terrible things that happened to him over the years trying to chase down the Roadrunner. Those rocket roller skates, you know, a lot of liability there. It looks fun. Coyote versus Acme. The Dog Stars, my friend Steve went to see that. Kind of an eye roll, he said, was his review. And Spider-Man still going strong at the movies. So, yeah, if you want to escape reality, escape the real world this weekend.
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0: Post Malone, Morgan Wallen, I had some help. I'm Steve, Ava Max coming up, Kings and Queens. So Prince Harry and Meghan Markle have left Hollywood and moved back home like so many young dreamers tried to find their fame and fortune in Hollywood only to have their hopes dashed upon the rocks and return back home to live with their parents. It's a tale as old as time.
1: 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And now that you're calm and healing, you're probably driving better too.
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5: Here's your WHOP Weather Center forecast. Lows level off around 69. Tonight, under mainly clear skies, easterly winds at around 5 miles an hour. Mainly sunny skies again tomorrow. Daytime highs approaching 94. Lows around 72. Tomorrow night, clear skies. Lots of sunshine and dry Monday and Tuesday with highs in the mid-90s. That's the forecast. I'm meteorologist Megan Mulford for 98.7 Light FM. Right now, it's 90 degrees.
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Hope you're having a great weekend. Thanks for listening. Hey, they just auctioned off the shoes he wore at the World Cup halftime show. Several thousand dollars. It's Justin Bieber.

0: Lady Gaga with Bruno Mars, Die With a Smile, Boys of Summer from Don Henley before that, Summer coming to a close. Here comes Labor Day weekend, week from Monday, and I guess it's going to be a big travel weekend, but get ready for high costs and heavy traffic. About the same as always, I guess. A lot of people hitting the road, and you're going to need some patience on the roads and going through the airport lines. You know, those people are just doing their job. I know it doesn't make it any better, but give yourself a break. If you're traveling by air, do get to the airport early. Heed the advice of my dad, who likes to get to the airport pretty early. 3 hours is about the max for him, because his philosophy is, what is the most important thing you have to do? Get on that plane.
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3: Here's your WHOP Weather Center forecast. Lows level off around 69. Tonight, under mainly clear skies, easterly winds at around 5 miles an hour. Mainly sunny skies again tomorrow. Daytime highs approaching 94. Lows around 72. Tomorrow night, clear skies. Lots of sunshine and dry Monday and Tuesday with highs in the mid-90s. That's the forecast. I'm meteorologist Megan Mulford for 98.7 Light FM. 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

0: feeling me? Let's do something. Let's make a bet.
1: He's been laying low for the last 6 months or so. He did make a surprise appearance recently in Miami, jumped on stage with Don Toliver. But what else is he working on? Maybe more kids. Justin Timberlake says he wants to have as many kids as possible with Jessica Biel. Coming up, it is Imagine Dragons and Eagle Eye Cherry Save Tonight next. 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

0: Great music all weekend long. I'm Steve. Thanks for hanging out this weekend. Got a song coming up that, well, we'll dedicate it to Brad Pitt, who said recently he's off the wagon.
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6: Here's your WHOP Weather Center forecast. Lows level off around 69. Tonight, under mainly clear skies, easterly winds at around 5 miles an hour. Mainly sunny skies again tomorrow. Daytime highs approaching 94. Lows around 72. Tomorrow night, clear skies. Lots of sunshine and dry Monday and Tuesday with highs in the mid-90s. That's the forecast. I'm meteorologist Megan Mulford for 98.7 Light FM. 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